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0: It's very hot. It's powerful. Medva with Reverend OB on Monday and Wednesday afternoon. The Baal-Perazim, the god of breakthroughs, is set to use a prayer commandant, the GO of Mokwa, Reverend Isaac Osaibos, to break barriers stopping you from marrying, conceiving, getting your healing, a job. These are another enviable blessings. So, people of God, get ready for the second edition of the Greater Accra Prayer and Deliverance Conference, slated for the 3rd of November at the Black Star Square in Shrebiabo, Budu. But you send it. Don't go there. Obey it, Jiffy. Mokwa's Greater Accra Prayer and Deliverance Conference, Season 2. Ebafe Bay. Ebafe Butu Butu. It's going to be fireworks. So, be there. Up late. For fun.
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0: Mekra, Minia Ba, Minia Bema. 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And Comshaka Sibi, and Comshabia Mwedru and Dawa Brabuso. So one Mompaya Mana Memo, Anuqua, what Jim Pimpimunyam? Mijidi said, Oma Ramadi Pia Mem, and Unti a Fiada way, Uba Adansi Diliponis or in Fancy. Now our Reverend Isaac Sabos, Edwinim, Amaya Bompaya, now Shabre Piala, or Bonifono Eviano, who is Sa Ebeka Sabia Jabis, and Sa E Canadian. 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
0: Elizabeth Yefnumu, Timerinka or Kenya in the Hono, we shall be Kenya. 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
0: 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When even who will say Besson, no one knows so Eddie, nobody other city and Chinchi, as a Christian do and you, Yam. 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
0: 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Sadia Kodana no or that Elizabeth Yafumu, Timarinka or Kenya in the Huno, we shall be Kenya. When it be who will say be so, now I know so edibi. I will get a sitting chinchy. I shall Christo do any yam. 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

0: 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So what papaya mana memoir ano qua? 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Now I recognize the cost sables to Edwinim, Amaya bompire, now shabre biara, or bonifono a riano, who sa a beca sebi a jabbis, and sa a canadian. 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

0: Nya Bema. What is Shabre Kasibi Pa Enam? And Comsha Kasibi. And Comsha Bia Emu Drew Edda Wabravo. So what Mompaya Manamema and Okwa? What did Pimpimunyam? Mijidia said, O Mohammed Yabia Emem, and Unti a Fiada way, whoever a dance the Gibbon, so in fancy. Now I recognize the cost sables to Edwinim. Amaya Bompaya, now Shabre Biala, or Bonifono Eviano, who is Sa Ebeka Sabia Jabbis, and Sa E Canadian. 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
1: Ebnada Leya Wada Anopano, what you hear, Iarisa. 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
0: Enchakra, not June Busumi Akone, ye. 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
1: 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Yeah, Irisa. 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
0: And Chakra. 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
0: Mayasia, now Bayashira. I'm an abrogine. And it's yes, yes, so I believe for God.

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1: Culture Center, in sure boom in a midgenim. Ninny name, Mopanya, dear. Hey, and you make a sip, be brave, ma'am. Me, we are menace and pass me, and I'm singing in a poor ye, ma'am. Or Sadia warriors are dummy. Now, Faye, I were in a bay. Now, I answer our uncle, be sinna and sense and be brave. I'm Mopanya, me, epijan, and some new man in our two dean. Now, I were in a bash, we are. My wife for 4 years. Now, during 4 years period, my fan was broke. 5 miscarriages. Me pick here nursing. Me pick here nursing. Now, 2013, Michelle and my sister Biwoha. Hey, mopa anniversary time. Now, Michelle. Now, Michelle and me can. Master, near question, you're not used into a bizarre senna, ma'am. I didn't say, yeah, tune your ma woosu, yeah, won't pay a woosu. Then I'll pay for my mammy won't find ma, why? Where's, because, yeah, by say, yeah, the answer, but tune him now woosu. A better than that, 7 year trot track on, we have a trot what dear, but you soon go on. Intino, Dana, eh, how? Mammy can't, Master Trail. No, see, eh, any. Miaweni, nebe ye, and I mean child 2023 ni mono. Eye December, it will be whom Reverend, Minimukun, na Reverend, didn't start 2 years, so bomb pay a mine. Now, done all Reverend office so, and then name is Katebi Bia office so, and ye easy. But, Mopanya me ye, yado. Na me ba, me kofi ye, na me ba, mopa. Reverend Kasa, that what will pay by Biafa in Quarata, dear? Sir, wait, no man, I'll cast a farm brand, open so worry of our wedding invitations, honey, your man and brandy may buy, but in Quarata, Eba, make what that, and Tarination be a fool. Now that be Reverend Mantle. My mantle, the Mimian to what that may call hospital check, I be a shaman. Baby, be a man and be a mantle, may call market, cramp, mantle, you could jarry cry a mantle, new cram. 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me show me die in the following week na me call hospital me call ya e na me catch me specialist in say me ho ye me basa no se ten kuna koye lab ya koye lab ba ya na me nim 6 weeks and I mean because now my specialist in the PC I'm say now Sandra I'm sorry by now call Empire Bob by now boy now I say please okay me say doc please but say okay mop I'm say I must say mop for dear on yanko point to change ma our mop and pack. Now, okay, I say, baby, I don't want to go in town because last weekend I go room into San Cabibisa or Wanka was saying. Now, I said, yeah, baby, I won't engine and Gina. Why? I say, Doc, me if you hold, baby, I'm a gym in it, you're one and me, Gina. minko baby ya because a medical doctor grandpa can say ya now so we say na morning say be pick na morning pa enka kan ka kan 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Now, my time, I call Colano call, baby, I call me hospital. After still, now, one share and go from that. My friend, Pastor Peter, and me, you more part, band, number two, and you, and China, and I'm the BM, and they frack the park, Colano, when you within 30 minutes, now, Colano, find you now, Juju. Because, you see, hey, this is my 10th year in nursing, my nursing for 10 years, me won't be that. Now, I call us 1 week, I call us 7 days, no when you stroke. Now I feel no my embrace, not GD and alcohol. Mopa visiting Ninjinach, Reverend Bab Diane Winjinach, Ninjina, the Atomino. Assemble Cooper or Catcher, Master Sandra. What prayer could not do, more prayer would do. Now, not some kind of me GD, me so mu, not cast an own kai. 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
0: You are listening to the time of tap into them and launch into your
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5: 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I want to watch you on the day. Don't wait for God to work a miracle for you. You must do something for God to do to work a miracle for you. Na makanda me na misoye. I say Wednesday 29th May 2024. Don't wait for God to work a miracle for you. You must do something for God to work a miracle for you. And who are some of you? 2024, 29th May. It's not on the Sunday. Yeah, you love me. Yeah, me. You don't know. No, me. Yeah, my dream. I said, my former no, a queen. I hear no one. Why? My boss was them. See, you never saw. No, no, no, no, no, no, no, no, no, no, no, no, no, no, no, no, no, no, no, no, no, no, no, no, the bay. Number two, my dream. It's a motto, my dream. 2024, 2025, 2025. 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Yeah, boy, I was 2 weeks time while Cocker checking. Okay, check it by. I was in Abbott, I didn't eat. No, one brother won't wash him as a corn wash Abbott. If you be a new one, won't wash it. May I try to crawl about? You don't wash it for 11 years, you don't call 12 years. You don't wash it for you. Until you could do good, good, good, good. If you are the worker, may you funny Oliver, Oliver, Oliver, my Yamiadum, 24th August. I 2025 no. Na remember no wow baby boy. Na baby boy no. I to the dino because na in the doing na sa in whom I ye into some na mekan or Wednesday 29th May 2024 no. Don't wait for a miracle to come as an into a fan of a miracle. Only it didn't be a miracle. But Daniel Miasaka say because I bad turn on her, bad turn on one by on one. No, change I am your shabby, no, say I want to sell you. Who are when you pop on the point and never walk? And some no door soon. And couple was I can't. My day, no, my day. Yeah, and I got the mop away about the swing. Ah, twatch an egg. 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Mama's my ass. So I said,
6: Yamiwa ho. 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Hey! 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Stand there watching you now. 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You're going to understand me, Bano. 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
7: na me family ni na me best friends ni me wo adanse die kese 2013 na me join mopa na na me wo Ghana na me tu kwan ti 2014 and me too kwan. 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Na me go university.
0: You are listening to testimony time with Reverend O. Talking to them and like into your great destiny.
7: Mo go huna. 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Me buy na e kwano so nyina ya ma na me say den e kwaso mo say empire bo bi aba. 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That was my first day. 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During that time, so numa me yari serious over 6 years. Me nim yari kro. Me University of Ghana, so nim say medical system ni very high. Omu yeh me all the treatment I needed to go through, but it wasn't going. Yari anene say se mendidia na mi nipe biyane eri me. I can take off my clothes. I'm going to max. I just say, I didn't know a rimmy. Now, me who I see it, a black bass in black, a wool, the skin. Ain't he not hammy? But I couldn't share it. And then also, me during that time, now me suffer from spiritual marriage. Severe spiritual marriage. Ah, just say, oh, it's me to us 3 days. Me who said you may be a church, but severe spiritual marriage. And during that night, you know, me bombaye so no be a bombaye into me only a cost, but me bobby. That was my first time to pray with all my heart. Me bombaye serious. See, yeah, we are program now. Now, Bobbe 4 to 5 when a reverend see and sorry and pejay and sir. Reverend, my declarations and will command this spiritual marriage. Me jinaho. Master, I'm a Catholic. I'm a Catholic. You know how Catholics we do our things. And to me, I was a Mikofeki Bibi. I was standing there, meeting the Reverend Obi Eka, or commanding spiritual manager, get out. And I wasn't on the pitch. Now me walk abontini. And now Reverend Obi, so me who said me who me call. I just say now Reverend Obi wa. Into I was at his back. Let me just say. But me who he say, I didn't. At what you and I got to know that was the power of the Holy Spirit. Me be if you know. Spiritual marriage, that spiritual marriage. Me and say Obi, I be just now 18-1 and say mo mbi. During that time, man, I'm doing a free visa team. I'm going to travel, I'm going to me I encounter. I'm going to try and come back. Me yeah, man. Me ama. And it's a what if ye? And I was what if ha? Now say be our person of bana unto me ma. Number one, no, it is the enemy's battle. That is the strategy of the enemy. He will try to do all means so that you don't come. Me yeah, man. Me and Kobe, but. Me verse and by now firm. I'm copy man. Me copy on so I forgot about Mopa. Then that disease and things kept her handing me. After me question that yes, my mefia me woo. Na acquire busa busa. Na me kai say me catch me now for me. Titutu me now for any mino. No must you munim sister be omun timi wami. And na me copy yes sister Sandra. Mopa rep. No, say Tony, would dear dim pibonechi into a car and I'm afraid dear. Those things that were blocking my mind about Mopa kept living. And I'm arguing, I'm not saying Pibu Kramma joining me. And I kept following it. Let me, I kept talking to her, motivating me through prayers and things. Afraid dear, our war. Me near Tim one is a mafia, me would miss any attitude. My boy, I just say, ye kumi anisa. Into during prayers, me need China, me need Ghana, me would not more China, but online prayers. Me soon that I name a peer free form. Bitch, I say, Miss, yes, see me name a peer, my copy us on them. Me call no more ye may ye. And it is a what ye are now one man, and ye make a semi ma hand to meet me encounter. It is by faith in your heart. So what ye are now, Hunum, and Sanjania, look into your heart. God is everywhere. If you are here and you can encounter miracle, these things are not done by man. It's not by Reverend Obi. It is the power of God. If you can experience it here, it means God is here. That is the truth. And during that encounter, no, I just came out of the grave, and me who say, sir, it will send me in a dream. Nam this year me dofi. She has been a blessing to my life. Through Mopa, and I did conceive ye bay. Ye won't na be aswanity ya. Ya kocha, ya kochaskan, ya kohu doctor. I did bear 1.5 months. Yadien, adienin, and nani aswa. Enti ye woni November 28th. Ye I'm see the bear 1 month to meet my operation. Ya kwaku mi pacho ye. Ya kwaku hun doctor. 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New year, Reverend Bino see Empire Oil. Ya bomb pay declaration na Reverend Shia oil no so. Na me shoe gumi sem na me ta me bait ni hum. 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E tosu biem. Any you conceive here, but the second boy. 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Na the same dream, my wife and so I encounter the same dream. After ni moja has you too. 5 days, na moja abesina ko e call hospital. You know Chinese, their medical system is high tech. O ma check your CBB ni, your my report. Emi I say I check akra. Bibi any ho. Afi ya be fi. 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Afi de di be 2 months. 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Oko hospital akwana yesu abesina ko ono kuta no. I want you to understand the power of God is here. Do everything with your heart. 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
8: I am very grateful. Me free of Boise and a pie. Madam Siano, I had 13 years of barrenness terminated with this baby girl by the God of Mopa. Medicai, I worry, I won't see our Reno Eguye. Now, me, I'll fast forward 31st 9, 2024, the year of the presence of God. About 12 a.m., na me tiyetura, na me dimi seed, etsum, pepe, me yobia, me taya saadiyem. 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Now, yeah, we say, Oba Boisia, Miss Me, and one of the giants in Obuasi. May more paddy, Yasreas, and I will call Mopa, and a pussy say, Near me, feel the barrage, and say, Mopa, man, ya cherry. Now, we catch it almost say, Me, make him up since 2013, meaning Yamena of Fiasse. Now, Miss M, woman, you must say, More panyan coupon, what come a town for one want. What I was sleeping in a room, and I'm going to say, To, did I have reverenced for Sabos, Nidian Coupon? It's me, many men who are saying, Now, my friend, you open your way. Come on, little man, yea. Yet the 14th anniversary, Madame Sia, Sister Verona, et tu diwa, none of you to be my offer from. Nance when me and you of Fiasaya, made it an arma and put your. But the name is Shannonana, Reverend Isaac was able to. Reverend Obi, Nabi Snow, every second of Papa, and Kabi Sammy, we say, Kame Mopo Papa, Kame Mopo Ye, Nansu Mopanti, Baby Obi to me, Ra, Ye will be saying, Ye to me call, Baby Obi in your favor, because of Mopanti, Yakwa, favor, Yademayakwa. Now we shed your radia, make I send me. Media dance here, but in Baba media dance here. Abo Freoni, Mopama, Omu Feye, Obia Wako de Ya, Nana Niati, Abo Frato, Brom, the Cassel, let the pump, nobody moving at the Mopin.
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Bado shapaya jagado shapa. 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
1: Surrounds us, Lord.
0: This is your day, precious one.
1: God's divine
0: God
1: and goodness
0: will arise,
1: flowing all,
0: and fight every enemy that is standing against your life today.
1: Divine presence.
0: This is your day. Every stubborn issue in your life shall be terminated by fire. This is your day.
1: Your power.
0: I prophesy freedom from every satanic oppression over your life. This is your day. You are covered by the blood of Jesus against whatever is not of God. This is your day. The angels of God are moving to chase your stubborn enemies away.
1: Is impossible.
0: This is your day. Every obstacle in your life is coming down today. No devil shall be able to resist your divine breakthroughs this day.
1: When we stand before you,
0: this is your day. Your long awaited miracle shall manifest suddenly. The oppression you see today, according to the word of the Lord, you shall see no more forever. That yoke of bondage in your life is broken. I see you progressing, and no devil shall stop you. This is your day. The best is yours. In the name of the Father, the Son, and the Holy Spirit. So shall it be. So shall it be. So shall it be.

0: Think outside the box. Daily Meal, preparing Christian soldiers for the war. Daily Meal,
1: bringing you closer to heaven.
0: Daily Meal R. Daily Meal R.

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1: Many men are. Everything.
0: Now.
1: Daily Meal is all about practical God's Christian living. Daily Meal helps you to think outside the box. Daily Meal, preparing Christian soldiers
0: bringing for you closer to heaven.
1: Daily Meal, Reverend.

0: Okay, it's time for Daily Meal. Let's go to 2 Corinthians 10, verse 3 to the verse number 5. For though we walk in the flesh, we do not war after the flesh.
1: You demonstrated among your people.
0: For the weapons of our warfare are not carnal, but mighty through God to the pulling down of strongholds, casting down imaginations and every high thing that exalted itself against the knowledge of God, and bringing into captivity every thought to the obedience of Christ. 2 Corinthians 10, 3 to the verse number 5. For though we walk in the flesh, we do not war after the flesh. For the weapons of our warfare are not carnal, but mighty through God to the pulling down of strongholds, casting down imaginations and every high thing that exalted itself against the knowledge of God, and bringing into captivity every thought to the obedience of Christ. Verse 5, casting down imaginations and every high thing that exalted itself against the knowledge of God, and bringing into captivity every thought to the obedience of Christ.
1: Your spirit is working, God's
0: dear. The greatest battle of your life is fought in the mind. Don't forget it. The greatest battle of a man's life is fought where? In the mind.
1: You make every crooked path straight. Signs and wonders follow you.
0: Don't forget that whatever occupies your mind rules your life. Whatever occupies your mind rules your life.
1: Goodness and mercy follow.
0: Whatever a man does is a function of the state of his mind. Wherever a man goes is a function of the state of his mind. Whatever a man does or says is a manifestation of his inward condition.
1: God's divine presence and goodness.
0: Yes. Neonipa eye. Any neonipa eka.
1: God's divine.
0: And as it defin an obano.
1: And goodness.
0: A thread ye. A kosunimu. When we read from Matthew 12, the verse number 24, let's read that scripture quickly.
1: Your spirit is working.
0: But when the Pharisees, let's start from 24. Let's start from 24. Let me see. Matthew 12. But when the Pharisees heard it, they said, this fellow does not cast out devils, but by Beelzebub, the prince of the devils. Okay. 25. And Jesus knew their thoughts and said unto them, every kingdom divided against itself is brought to dissolution, and every city every city or house divided against itself shall not stand. Okay, let's move on. Let me see. Okay, and if Satan casts out Satan, he's divided against himself, how shall how shall then his kingdom stand? Okay. I have to get this scripture for you. It says that you generation of vipers, how can ye, being evil, speak good things? For out of the abundance of the heart, the heart, the mouth speaketh. God bless you. Okay. All right. So it's Luke. Let's take it from Luke. Luke 6, 45. Okay. A good man out of the good treasure of his heart bringeth forth that which is good. And every man out of the evil treasure of his heart bringeth forth that which is evil. For out of the abundance of the heart, his mouth speaketh. Out of the abundance of the heart, his mouth speaketh. Okay, that's okay. That's okay. Uh-huh. Out of the abundance of the heart, the mouth speaketh. Okay. A good man out of the good treasure of his heart bringeth forth that which is good. And an evil man out of the evil treasure of his heart bringing forth that which is evil. Yeah. Also, it's Matthew 12:34. Hey, what does it mean? O generation of vipers, how can ye, being evil, speak good things? For out of the abundance of the heart, the mouth speaketh. Yes. Matthew 12:34. Yes. Presence fills the, and so whatever a man does or says is a manifestation of his inward state. What is it? The ambassador me Kenya, I don't know. And a man may be read this scripture. Or see the I am a busuo akumemuno. And then I'm no can. And the adibi will be the no can. And say, and yeah, man musua. Untuminka. The only pemuno. And only pane danedi. Adibi will be here. Adibia will be yeno manosa jados alise said ye nimu wiase no esitie ene ma oyɛ saa sɛ ade papa nimu wiase no ene ma oyɛ ade papa no sɛ ɛyɛ ade bɔne nso a nimu wiase no ena ɛma oyɛ saa ne ma bɔne no.
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0: Into bone sound the target. Your mind and your heart. Now, and also in the Bible say you have to guard your heart with all diligence, for out of it are the issues of life. Proverbs 4, the verse number 23. You guard your heart with all diligence, for out of it are the issues of life. Keep thy heart with all diligence, for out of it are the issues of life. Or see, young boy, akuma hubai. Yes, you say, Nibia, and Urian Akumem. I send me back on half out dream, and Nibia now said, trying dream. Or see, young boy, the saint in the say, Yakumem Wono, a honona, and qua, a defray, if ye day, Eba. The Spirit of God will always occupy your thoughts with the goodness of God, while Satan will always occupy your thoughts with evil and worries of this world. Child of God, it is your responsibility to consciously bring every evil thought in your mind into subjection with thoughts of good things, which is the word of God. In general, we are catch say wrong thoughts must be confronted, and your mind must be consciously controlled. What is the mechanism? Manosa, when you are couple soon, some or the name of Papa, and I say in tissue, or the name of Papa, and I say in tissue, but see a dream, Papa, a dream, young coupon, as him. Nelson Bonsam, or the Adrian Bonnie, and Kugua Jay, Adrian Moye, and if you ask him, Adrian Jay, and what he say, and so. Or the bow will be a dream. As my make will be in our brosso, yes, we kiss a grand or tough look or son. And the would you be dinner will be dinner, sir? Consciously, just when you were super, when you were super, now what's your adrenal? What's your adrenal? What's your adrenal? Ah, and your papa, no. I question adrenal, your papa. I'm talking from 2 Corinthians 10, the verse number 5. We are to cast down imaginations and every high thing that exalted itself against the knowledge of God, and bring it into captivity. You see, and chino, your family no um. So for baby no um, just one man kwa, a man anye ni opeso wa yen. What limiting? What chichino? What binding? Na edi ben osi yen binding. Osi adibi enye. 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Na uchina na da kuche Kristo Yesu aso omre asi a eye unyangu pon asem.

0: imaginations and every high thing that exalts itself against the knowledge of God, and bring it into captivity, every thought to the obedience of Christ. Medica catches a DBA, Yabiano, a Yagini, and said the Yagini City in a mayor, Mitiha, Margin and Demibaha, Kamaji meeting me for Bifufro, a Margin and a ma, a motivating me, Mammy and Yami, and Tia Wagini. And it's about some target to Wagin. Unyami here Wagin, Bonsam City Wagin, and he found out the Wagin Bema. Was it a bonsam bow to my pamono? Or bow to what they are Jim Bonnie? What they are Jinny and Wow? What about to my Bible see and yet Yin Jidingu? Benyabremichim. Listen, you cannot think negatively and have positive outcomes. Signs and wonders follow you. For as a man thinketh in his heart, so is he. 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What is the mechanism? 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
1: Your presence fills this place.
0: This is the truth. You cannot think poverty and lack and have prosperity. You can't think poverty and lack and have prosperity. Into my country, so prosperity, you know, on the surface, you know, it is tied to the prosperity of your soul, according to 3 John, the verse number 2. And this imagine, you know, Mama Bonsam, the Ashimi team, say, Mint me, ye, de be a media, I'm watching, you know, me, watching, and a chimney, ye cash, you know, won't me, yes, I've been in fruit, Jim, and Fenyam, yes, I'm going to show Jim, a banner, son, a yay, didn't say. Obenantu ye dim. And this will be a bribia wojri yare. Eh? You cannot think sickness and be in good health. You need to cast it down. So I yare adjeno. Eh? Also utugu. Because you are a product of your thoughts.
1: Passes all powers. You demonstrated.
0: You cannot be better than the way you think. This is the truth. I cannot be better than the way that I think.
1: Let's turn around. Nothing is impossible.
0: Benyakupon, eye nimdifu ye nyansafo. And watch ye what to do. What to do to ensure that we walk in the realms of victory as children of God. Na nebe edebe no se enye osemuku na amuku no ewumumu o madwene mu enti de mpesa mu yini adwen bia susuye bia ba mutrima enye no ntungu ade bia ekron na ani nyankopon nim de edi asie mu ntwiri ngu adwen bia ba mutrima Mwamono, a mamuman in Tramutrim, we in Yankupon Futu, our demo. 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Which is your battles are won or lost in the mind. Okuna Yakuno, Manosha, yedi. 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You need to cast down imaginations. Cast down imaginations. Na me se me chiru mu pa. Sa a asem na Bible la kano. Eti se u di enye din eh? Carry the idea of aggressively pulling down or demolishing something. To cast down. So cast it down. Just say you are aggressive. We enye din so. And near Dinsu, and they turn out to me Casacasa, oh, Modamo, Unquana number you are talking. What I say, you know, sanity. I did be bam for me, beba, but you have to talk. Obianca will be in our chain, but you have to declare something quickly that this cannot happen, this can't be. What I say, it was see. Cast down imaginations. You have to aggressively pull down any evil imagination that may want to survive in your head. Aggressively pull it down. Chains are breaking in. You must not entertain destructive thoughts, dear child of God. Don't entertain them. When we praise the King, it is your responsibility to reject every thought that contradicts the word of God. Praise is the word of God. Casting down imaginations. Cast it down. Aggressively pull it down. But on funi ben about him sisiano. If funi ben about him, and I'm putting ben a wonwa when in Jeho. The patro ninja was it jigu, two ninja gu, jinina gu fanny a day, two free with him, who two obeba, no was I rejecting, no was I rejecting, memma quamma, and drinum febi biasa, and ye be a buying timono, and a deserve acceptance. Not everything that enters your head deserves acceptance. Nibi be a buying tribunal and a Yamana Kwanse and Yamana Kwaba Debbie. When some were yet Juma through suggestions, Ususunyama be Brima or Ewood Trim and your papa. Now, and when I was over here, I was so with Jirigu. My main Kelly is Yancho. Facham Semi Kasakaka. Do baby, you need a word. Mr. Bonson Wayden, or attack it through suggestions. Ibini said, Nyamia Pow. We are the key to a view. Oh, Nyami Crown, Nyamiho. Oh, Bompa and Yaminti. Ninina, your suggestions for the boat team. As you pray, God does not listen to you. God has abandoned you. You never overcome. You cannot win. You'll be poor. You are too weak. You are sick. You are not forgiving. When you are here, and even you about you, when you are for born in show, then you are dreaming. When you are born in our year, and what you see in your media show, no, they how. Nessu trust them natural say, so open my count phone so the children are good for now, or do born in your head, show. No, I sat team with the entity in our home. Until we passed, no, it does not exist. You are a new creation in Christ Jesus. But when you have one sound of past, and you may be a new review, yeah, chairman, some of you kiss you, ready. What do we do in your sir? Nina, I dream before. Your suggestions, your suggestions. Not for things, just you. What do you mean? She will be this a wound to Mrs. Sander. You can never change. And she will be your own wound to Mrs. Sano. Oh, so baby, my name, on change, and when it's him. I do the mean to me, I. But why you addicted to something? Yes, Adibia, why you addicted to it? Who be to me, Jai? You told Adibia, why you addicted to it? And you're born you. You can't addiction now. And ye be we are addicted to in a bonnie, we are addicted to a certain food. I don't say it would be mean you go with this, but as you say, Janine, no, I said, Janine, and wow, help. And better the shooting, say, it made a panama jet, Janine, we did, and I made this idea, the palm pay. And what's a palm pay? Made a chai. It was sure. Ubetimi jai me mo aduane bia so wa because aduane ina so you be business they say ya mo aduane bia so but them person me say one say ubetimi jai ade bia ubese u jai ubetimi jai say evil addiction ubetimi jai they tell you to be nyai say she utimi say you cannot change but some they are too utimi say you cannot change Okukunye, Monsam, they are treating says Akukui, Utiminai, into the Waja to Same Kukunye. Ninja, your suggestions be a ye a PA and a two trim. And it's only been changing your life. No, I won't call you, Tony. We are commanded by the Spirit of God to cast down evil thoughts, evil imaginations, and every high thing that exalted itself against the knowledge of God. But you can't hide thing now. High thing, no. It just say, "Adibi pigeon mu etra dinyami adane die." Eh, unyami e reveali bibi to you, which is the word of God. And I say, one casano, apart from saying Yanko Pasma can be at show or trust him, you know, with Yanko Panda at the Papa B. Eddie Afaho. Eh, when Yamia daddy Papa B. Eddie Afaho, and so I did be crown, I did be a pese pigeon mutia, what is revealed. Eh, ever say a pigeon mutia, what is revealed. Bible say you need to cast it down, pull it down. It can be fear. It may be true. It can be fear. It can be a sinful pattern. It may be unbelief. And we are seeing nyansa a resisting divine truth. Toda nyansa bi ukura we are seeing we mono. 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You can dia the Kenyan kupasim. The enemy is a liar, it is his goal to exalt lies above the word of God. It's a DB and Yamia can be ano or town from pursue diatro. No, they bro the Yamia can so. It been require Eve or the Garden of Eden, or the Nada. So we nyamia can we onto the need to require. About your mama from Anusi, me see me we me go to our church. But all your Christianity, no manos. I'm just what you say. You must become intentional gatekeeper of your mind. One can say tra wadrin pronano. She that tra wadrin pronano. Who say uti pronano to say security man, our ti gate biano. And you be on no money rim. O bana uni kwayoma urim. 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

0: Jesus' name we have prayed. 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
1: By the authority of Jesus Christ.
0: As I pray now,
1: as I pray now,
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1: I cast down every imagination
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1: Contrary to God's word.
0: In Jesus' name. Manosa. By the authority of Jesus Christ.
1: By the authority of Jesus Christ.
0: As I pray now,
1: as I pray now,
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1: I cast down every imagination and thought.
0: Contrary to God's word.
1: Contrary to God's word.
0: In Jesus' name. Precious one, that is your prayer. Manosa Badosa. 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What Jiriago? What to a few dream? 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So, say, never been no Timumpe. What you don't say good is an out here to say, come out. Manos Alisa. 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

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This is your prayer by the authority of Jesus Christ. 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I cast it down. I cast it down. 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

0: Jesus' name we have prayed. My God, Mano Salisa. By the authority of Jesus Christ.
1: By the authority of Jesus Christ.
0: As I pray now.
1: As I pray now.
0: I decree and declare. That my mind is submitted to Christ. And I walk in truth. 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
1: Clarity.
0: And victory.
1: In Jesus' name.
0: Manosa. 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
1: and I walk in truth,
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1: and victory. And
0: victory. In Jesus' name. Manosha. Bible say if you two adrenal, you two peeling in a gua. 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Manosha paya. It was a bomb by his and out him because of what you know. Would you ama Christ to use? Badosha. Na adrenal are a yes submitted to Christ. A adrenal are yes submitted to the word of God. Adrenal would you ashe. Nyamia asemase ti sana abese ochire se wadwe no wo di amanya nkopo asem manosha ne senti no unam no krem no kren so ni nyamia asem no unam no krem nyanya atrom go samu ni atron chira wo de no kren na ye adwuma no kren ni nyamia asem tu nam no krem unam asumdwe mu unam adwene fine mu wadwe mu ye fine manosha ne senti no enkunim die so e ye ochefa. That is your declaration manosha. Kadosha, I decree and declare that my mind is submitted to Christ. And I walk in truth. I walk in peace. I walk in clarity. 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Manosha, and victory in Jesus' name. 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

0: Jesus' name we have prayed. 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By the authority of Jesus Christ.
1: By the authority of Jesus Christ.
0: As I pray now.
1: As I pray now.
0: I rebuke every spirit of anxiety and worry.
1: I rebuke every spirit of anxiety and worry.
0: Attacking my thoughts.
1: Attacking my thoughts.
0: Drive by fire.
1: Drive by fire.
0: Drive by fire.
1: Drive by fire.
0: Drive by fire. In Jesus' name, by the authority of Jesus Christ,
1: by the authority of Jesus Christ,
0: as I pray now,
1: as I pray now,
0: I rebuke every spirit of anxiety and worry.
1: I rebuke every spirit of anxiety and worry.
0: Attacking my thoughts.
1: Attacking my thoughts.
0: I'm a fire.
1: I'm a fire.
0: I'm a fire.
1: I'm a fire.
0: I'm a fire.
1: I'm a fire.
0: In Jesus' name, Manosha, Adrenjini, I am Shishie, Mohum, our Soritia, Wadrinji. We see, what kind of name? O Fru Sunko, oh, yes, to Kiso Edimo. Sola Manosha Prasas. Ego Shaleso Bradaga Jadagada. I rebuke every spirit of anxiety and worry attacking my thoughts in the name of Jesus. Let that spirit disappear by fire. Disappear, disappear, disappear. Come on.

0: In Jesus' name we have prayed, my God, by the authority of Jesus Christ.
1: By the authority of Jesus Christ.
0: As I pray now,
1: as I pray now,
0: I decree and declare,
1: I decree and declare,
0: that my mind is a dwelling place.
1: That my mind is a dwelling place
0: of the Holy Spirit.
1: Of the Holy Spirit.
0: And not a place for darkness.
1: And not a place for darkness.
0: In Jesus' name, Manosa. Empire and best of bonus is here. Any say, what Pemaka said, what you know? A Susan Concron at night, Susan Concron at two team, Susan Concron at two adrenum, and you assume, and you baby assume, Ramakame Sumatra, baby Susan Concron at two, oh, Jesus Christ, Edimo. I declare that my mind is a dwelling place of the Holy Spirit and not a place for darkness. Come on!

0: Jesus' name we have prayed. 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
1: By the authority of Jesus Christ.
0: I shall pray now. Every spiritual attack.
1: Every spiritual attack.
0: Fighting any area of my interest.
1: Fighting any area of my interest.
0: Jabba fire.
1: Jabba fire.
0: Jabba fire.
1: Jabba fire.
0: Jabba fire. In Jesus'
1: name,
0: by the authority of Jesus Christ,
1: by the authority of Jesus Christ,
0: I shall pray now.
1: I shall pray now.
0: Every spiritual attack,
1: every spiritual attack,
0: fighting any area of my interest,
1: fighting any area of my interest,
0: Jabba fire,
1: Jabba fire,
0: Jabba fire,
1: Jabba fire.
0: In Jesus'
1: name,
0: precious one, that is your prayer, Manosa Lises, Ego Shaprashkolasi. 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This is the heritage of the servants of the Lord, and their righteousness is of me, said the Lord. Isaiah 54, the verse number 17. You want to pray right now that every spiritual attack that is fighting your finances, your health, and any other area of your interest, let that attack

0: 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By the authority of Jesus Christ.
1: By the authority of Jesus Christ.
0: As I pray now.
1: As I pray now.
0: Reject every demonic invitation.
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0: I shall pray now.
1: As I pray now.
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1: I reject every demonic invitation.
0: Meant to harm any part of my life.
1: Meant to harm any part of my life.
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0: In Jesus' name. 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authority of Jesus Christ as I pray now I reject every demonic invitation meant to harm any part of my life. Let that demonic invitation next to have your life. I reject it. I reject it.

0: 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The authority of Jesus Christ.
1: Jesus Christ.
0: I shall pray now. My Father and my God.
1: Release your angels
0: to fight every unseen battle in my life for me.
1: In Jesus' name.
0: The authority of Jesus Christ.
1: I
0: shall pray now. My Father and my God.
1: Release your angels
0: to fight every unseen battles in my life for me. Manosha anime bia ehinta gadosha ekutia nyankopo sane na bofo on sana bofo na onkosa okuno enfa emao sisia bebia ubia okumbia ufu ni hunu nesusu ekoso etia onyame abofo on sane enkosa okuno e o Yesu Kristo edimo by the authority of Jesus Christ. As I pray now, my Father and my God, release your angels to fight every unseen battle in my life. 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

0: sister, man, we have prayed by the authority of Jesus Christ.
1: By the authority of Jesus Christ.
0: I shall pray now.
1: As I pray now.
0: I cancel every dream-based manipulation.
1: I cancel every dream-based manipulation.
0: Targeted against any area of my interest.
1: Targeted against any area of my interest.
0: In Jesus' name. By the authority of Jesus Christ.
1: By the authority of Jesus Christ.
0: As I pray now.
1: As I pray now.
0: I cancel every dream-based manipulation.
1: I cancel every dream-based manipulation.
0: Targeted against any area of my interest.
1: Targeted against any area of my interest.
0: In Jesus' name.
1: Jesus' name.
0: Precious one, that is your prayer. And I assume a basin. And I assume a basin. I had a chair. What brabble. And I was in my chum, oh, yes, to kiss the demon, and near my any funny pa, and I assume Eddie Dinina, and near my any funny pa, and I assume Eddie Ayano, Mano Shale Kosha Brasa, Lega Nosha, near the chair, what brabble in Femiso, and the chair, what brabble in Femi, and we are also, and I was in my chum, oh, yes, to kiss the demon, may ye dear floor, oh, yes, to kiss the demon, by the authority of Jesus Christ, as I pray now, I

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0: Tonight we have prayed. 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By the authority of Jesus Christ.
1: By the authority of Jesus Christ.
0: I shall pray now.
1: As I pray now.
0: Every evil voice.
1: Every evil voice.
0: Calling my name.
1: Calling my name.
0: For any kind of evil.
1: Any kind of
0: evil. 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
0: Time of fire. 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
0: Time of fire. 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
1: Time
0: of fire.
1: Time of fire.
0: In Jesus' name, that is your prayer, Manosa. And if you are any born in a Manosha and you know any disease and if you are a Badosha Pia, Gadosha, and if you are any born in a Frewa Bravo Febby, Emma or Haubi, a Frewa Bravo Febby, Musubi, she does see a voice, no, any dina in Frio, oh, yes, Kiso, Edimo, Mano. Salesa, by the authority of Jesus Christ, as I pray now, every voice, ego shall call him my name, Mano Shapaya, for any kind of evil, let that voice be silenced forever, Bado Shapaya, and die by fire, in Jesus' name.

0: side of my life
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0: With your divine protection.
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2: Manosa. Empire wins his young major name in Yankupo, my brabo in Fabia, Manosha, Fawo, Shro, and Bambo, Etramusia, Adibia, Adibia Fawo, Wadofunum, Unyamia, Bambo, and Tau, Munshia, Sisia, Jagadosha, Major name in Yankupo, Manosha, Baya, Fawo, Shro, and Bambo, Etra, my brabo, Fabia, and Asia. Oh, Jesus Christ, Edim. By the authority of Jesus Christ, I shall pray that my Father and my God surround every department of my life with your divine protection. 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

0: Jesus' name we have prayed. 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

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Soon, some more how be I see Yama or Brabo, who see where ye at your free horses here. 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Ah, every spiritual problem designed for any area of your interest. 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

0: Name we have prayed, Manosa, by the authority of Jesus Christ.
1: By the authority of Jesus Christ.
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1: as I pray now,
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1: Over every hidden battle in my life.
0: In Jesus' name, Manosa. 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
1: By the authority of Jesus Christ.
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My Father and my God, let every declaration against any part of my life be rendered powerless now. In Jesus' name, Manosha. 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

0: In Jesus' name, that is your prayer. 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
0: Faneso, we say 1 year and 2. 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I reject every assignment of darkness over my life. 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By the authority of Jesus Christ, as a prayer, I reject every assignment of darkness over my life. Let that assignment

0: name we have prayed. By the authority of Jesus Christ.
1: By the authority of Jesus Christ.
0: As I pray now.
1: As I pray now.
0: My Father and my God.
1: My Father and my God.
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0: Jesus' name we have prayed. 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
1: By the authority of Jesus Christ.
0: I shall pray now.
1: As I pray now.
0: I decree and declare. That this is my day of mercy.
1: That this is my day of mercy.
0: Favor.
1: Open heavens.
0: Protection. 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
1: Promotion.
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2: Morning. In the east.
0: Success.
1: Good news.
2: All we have.
0: Divine covering. Power.
1: Victory.
0: Etc. In Jesus' name. By the authority of Jesus Christ.
1: By the authority of Jesus Christ.
0: As I pray now,
1: I decree and declare
0: that all my prayers this day, shall produce powerful and wonderful results for me. In Jesus' name. By the authority of Jesus Christ.
1: By the authority of Jesus Christ.
0: As I pray now.
1: I seal all my prayers this day.
0: With the blood of Jesus. In Jesus' name. Manosaliko Shalaza. By the authority of Jesus Christ.
1: By the authority of Jesus Christ.
0: As I pray now. My Father and my God.
1: I thank you for hearing my prayer this day.
0: And giving me the victory. In Jesus' name. Mano Shapras Kolasi. Jagada Bado Shapa. It's prayer of agreement segment. Mano Salo Sapaya. Every request in the box, let it be answered by fire. In the mighty name of Jesus Christ of Nazareth. Let's go.

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Receive it. Receive it. Receive it. Receive it. Receive it. Receive it. 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Receive it. Receive it. Receive it. Receive it. 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Receive it. 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Receive it. 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Receive it. Receive it. 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Receive it. Receive it. Receive it. Receive it. 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Receive it. Receive it. Receive it. Receive it. Receive it. Receive it. Receive it. 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Receive it. 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Receive

In Jesus' name, we have prayed with thanksgiving. 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In Jesus' name. Amen, amen, and amen. 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I demand your healing now. 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I demand your healing now. Receive healing from the top of your head to the soles of your feet. In the name of Jesus, let the attack of any disease release your body now. Release your body now. Release your body now. Release your body now. Any attack of any disease concerning your health. 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Let it release you. Let it release you. Let it release you. Let it release

0: 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Now, may Father God bless and keep you. 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Shalom and blessings. 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Amen, amen, and amen. 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Badosha, Bacho, and yeah, Agudi Grand, Bra, Nabin Shaman Abroso. Working time is 8, closing time is before 2. Manosha, Brantem, Sedanso, Bantem, Brantem, Repontem, One economy, a jaw now, Manosha, Gadosha, internet, and a good crowd. Oh, the Mopa cities, only Mopa city now. What domain for supernatural Thursday? Till we meet again, never forget that I love you so much. I'm out of this place. Bye bye for now.
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Still 93.3 Kesbin FM. Kasefidi papa iso. Jumadi any life on Kesbin television. 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

0: 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And Uncle Edia Tifia Semnonqua. Open some trust and make our nation great and strong. Me say, ye near my ye, someone near ye dine, young fancy, ye pound to a quam mooning in a radio with your mobile free say, ye national anthem no, esrese urade, shiraye. 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Ike Kote. 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Yen kabi se muba kai under 20. Sabrena de Dede are you more under 20? Ninda muana ya kwa je under 20 World Cup. Ye shem the great team Brazil. Inti wa my Ghana no. Why ye careful now kase ye ni na bi eshin tu ba taya. When ni baba wosona na wosesi form. We are highly favored. Yes, the grace of God and the mercy of God is working for us. It will be a year who are the year more than more domina or their name or their buane de coyanim. Sa favor no. A dao minus or the any one with two or many mono. A dao subi. And Lutina, me walk could duro ewan coma me new dinner what she say. Just stay focused. Just concentrate on your goal. And never pay great or prioritize your attention on the side attractions. It in commoning in any the effect of side attractions. And no, anana what we ye di aiding commona Ghana blaster so din kunim die and ne mua edi e buaye. 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So Martha, don't worry yourself about so many things. 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So be to summon a seer, ye may down the cancer and work with yaw. 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Mi pese we ti nkomo na se say we must not prioritize the side attractions. We must hold esteem in high the objective, the goal, the very reason why we gather together as Christians. May God bless you and lift you higher in Jesus' name. Amen. Amen. 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Happy birthday to all those celebrating their birthday today. 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Wishing you a day filled with greater success and endless joy. Last but not the least, your pages ne Tony midi mamu and ne mobe masama to me. Me come of fratru. Mofratru school. Namako from a fratru nurse. Janet Obin of
1: Saint Cyprian Anglican Cathedral Choir and School Adam School Nurse of Mofretru. 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
1: in Saka and the day Ebromoy and some baby Casibemo Akotri Ebi in the Asantimera or took a course to 2 4 2 Abibi Wabona and my info and the Ankram Cry War Asantimemo Cocoso he said Kwame Nkrumah 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
0: Dracoma, no, it's all on fashion because infection, no, a bye, baby, foul, was fine. I call him now foul coachy. Uber answer, I be drew any over call doctor, doctor, because was said Dracoma. Dracoma, no, or share any people to our or see him for as drop on winning, yet he had drop on a goo. Bibusa said, why not call? I had a sabia me at the as drop of good and near Amman and near Tidaman of Bifi. It been to me see that. Sir, I drew crea, so when you be not so one no man, oppression, and I say. 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
0: 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Then so bedroom honor, obenum kittima by Padano, and who is I'm pa, say, a muano, a droby or high, a timicono. 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
2: send numbers to subi mami
0: number na
2: 0244 6 0244 6 91 91 47 and a 17 17 0244 6 0244 6 91 91 47 and a 17 17 0244 6 0244 6 91 91 47 and a 17 17 0244 6 0244 6 91 91 47 and a 17 17 0244 6 0244 6 91 91 47 and a 17 17 0244 6 0244 6 91 91 47 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91 91 47 and a 17 17 0244 6 0244 6 91 91 47 and a 17 17 0244 6 0244 6 91 91 47 and a 17 17 0244 6 0244 6 91 91 47 and a 17 17 0244 6 0244 6 91 91 47 and a 17 17 0244 6 0244 6 91 no akiki against no maka set ya Public Utility Regulatory Commission PRC in suing Kania Boy or Motumo. Let us see Kania the other control by 3.49%. Now in suing so bo and so a control by 0.85%. You made the whole end come on. Echo ask court on so true out justice Kotokuno. You talk about what they say methamphetamine be an mudrun and a bo be 208 million US dollars. A China. Penifuacha say or match the leading suspect in this case. Dr. Keskin Osupokuwa, inshallah, the next Ashanti Regional Communication Director of the New Patriotic Party, NPP. Oha. Dr. Akwaba.
3: Over, Major Zo.
2: Na hoye die.
3: Nami, egusu kru kraye. Na Major Zo, so hoye.
2: Nami, adon hoye. The People's Chairman.
3: Chairman, I don't know kwa pia.
2: Na hotu eji na yasi ya de celebrity no.
3: Na Ashanti man kuka. Wakofa by dear, Metia, maybe Obia. Now I saw funny BM AB man near FA.
2: Okay.
3: I saw from Penny Phobia or Ashanti region. I won't be Fianopa, and then ever bomb Pyman, and not FA. And only Chamno didn't want Antica cry. Or say, God is our only hope. Not the slogan, you know.
2: Uncle Pon, Kwani, and Indasu.
3: And Indasu. So, auntie. The Bibia we biano or the Hutu Yamiso. And I think, sir, Sir Yamisru, our fano. The Gidi say a bois. It was Bibia, a costro, a bafoma, a bibiyame, and found by Biabeco, what I say. And I believe, said the we biano. Ojibon sem diajibon sem di. Usum Yamis or Osum Yami.
2: And a Bible castle be in Yuna.
3: I'm a catch him now. Name because someone's some timber in power. But Mayaman, I fe.
2: Sir?
3: Uchamo Menugana, when you're for crime.
2: Eh?
3: That's a Mayaman, I fe. It's a Missunaman, so I say, Maye.
2: Now,
3: it's a simple philosophy. It's a semi sin of our friend of Gatos in minimum motion as a minimum motion. Because a women are mea, mea, so I'm a yamuzem, I'm ye.
2: What
3: I say? Chairman, baby, I will be ano. As I say, Yadawasi, MPP say, Dawasi. Na mi say even yen yanu men dis for no cry because they were celebrating him. Say ushe ni su ne ne ban na. So he knows when to do the politics and when to be a human being.
2: Sure.
3: So and I think say it's a good thing at all. The other thing is what me person painfully me person me chao mo. Aye, Dr. Mahmoud Bawumia.
4: Yes, man.
3: The next president of Ghana. Make her the next Ashanti Regional Chairman Assembly. No, but yeah, Juma, my Dr. Mahmoud Bawumia, ababe president. Opinion and this one, no, or the be too dry and this for dinner term. Na and eh, those are some of the things that Ama are buying a general. So, gold purchase program was one, Omga say chrono and yard depart. ID cards, Ghana card, and sense many can one see me. A maybe a car say airport 44,000 and some beja to me. Na and this for saying no crack. Na say, Bonsa Yaraku, Kumu de Bomosa for Nesu, they say Ghana card. 44,000 airports. So we go again now. What that will bag and acquire the only passport. There's a small rabble. My car and I know NDC for NTS. I'm going to say you know can I'm pana or inside no mu in. And maybe I can say ID card no or no. I prefer ID card over an interchange. No go for NTS. Now the same go for me say AGR require no. I'm the ID cards no. Ghana card. And the engine as well. The job of taxes. The ID card. This card go for interchange neighbor. A junior ID card na interchange when wait my. They make what I say. We see Kasem Krabbe call a form. Issues of security. Now saying me to say of a swamp of who I think I call Guinea. I call representative vice president. Now or say oh because of Ghana card didn't you know. Now there were a certain almost every person tell probability and some of the Ghana card yana a registration. Every Ghanaian practically have access to a bank accounts. Every Ghanaian can be tracked. Based on security name and name ID card and register, you know. And these are things Nina Uraba Omiya ni hunu mune ni ID SMB or Dubai. Now Matia Dr. Matupoku Prempe. I believe he's also going to be the next vice president of Ghana.
2: Napo.
3: Dudua Napo. Asantimai Napo. Ye mebuna yewo politics mu Ashanti region. Ye mebri na no. Napo nani ni sheno. Because wo share senye usi peja mebunu no. No, give you more the opportunity. I mean, a politician in the last 10 years, I was developing more youth than Napo. So, be a honor man, say, or home in India, but the meme, and I may come once. And Radapo, baby, will be answer, Yami, ancient offer. Say, Mamma, come around, say, Mamma,
2: Mamma, Mamma, Mamma, Mamma, Mamma, Mamma, Mamma, Mamma, Mamma,
3: Mamma, Mamma,
2: aye.
3: Na men kan che the president John Dramani Mahama say me ofan
2: such a fine brain.
4: Ye mama tra ho sa
3: ambassador position
4: be Paul programmer no pay ya. So nyan ko next programmer na sanim die ni nyina.
3: Oh ka. Ambassadorial positions be bro ho. Appointments be bro ho. O se do bi a, o se Ghana coach no, wa ya di ba mani age ho.
2: Mhm.
3: O se coach no, o bro be you afi mu ntemu.
2: Mhm.
3: I'm trying my brand new Enko Busu. Enko Fani Nko Hon. Coach is so strict, eh? And that is one of the reasons why coach, no, the two matches, see, Ghana for any other coach, no. Team Pepe Pacho, where there? President John Dramani Mahama. If you have bread, you move him now, no, from Rabbi. No, from Swasson. Ambassadorial positions will be go. And Baba Jamal free Nigeria, ba, you see, let's say Nigeria, Baba Dow. Why did not Nigeria be? Yefo fan ko
2: se yan ko se
3: o ja se ofan sunya bi eye alizia ofa brosu efa funa ofa do afa me
2: kai ti be me the land cruiser be share we airport
3: kra this ofa me kakra wan fa wan face kana makra e kiti metare do so sa be bo fa echi so to fa di onya mi jidi se mabru na wan dis win region so
2: Dr. Kaskin na atun ka wen ko honorable Okofo oho Okofo Ekoko from Pong former MC former DC Secretary Central, former NALAC President. Because a cook way, a cook way, a cook way. Allahu Akbar. Where are
5: you? Oh, nyanku panda ruma. 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
2: 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Yabiko soa na onyo kesie. Na oma o ahoteng de gina.
5: Onto mechi ano pa.
2: Ae.
5: Kanea seno oye ma government appointee bra na mbo mampo no.
2: Oh okay. I see. Epe nufuwa ididi di omo na seno.
5: Yeah.
2: Bako pa no no. Right, doc, yes, I see. You have a PRC, yes, I see. Remember? And I have a PRC.
3: I have a PRC.
2: Okay, I mean to you.
3: The PRC, you know, I haven't it. I think, sir, PRC, to a very large extent, the only thing that some of the bed didn't be in a two a year or a chroma for so. Because before send and say, Kwanomekas or Matsu Sugakrano. The sort of arguments MP before you call your mo out and some gas or matter so. The Bia move about the 2 electricity bill, ma. Mode dollar no, a year excuse. Mode inflation, a year excuse. Mode fuel price on the world market, a year excuse. Offer. Fuel price on the world market ahead of a year 2024. A brand and 900 and something, another time. na ma fuel price at the pump so I call so say say you know price no ever form change na now time send this you all what you say inflation and war hold no in 2024 no say so at about 3 point something dollar na that 14.6 about 11 cedis en say ntumo a de bi o mo de ba no me tie say enye you over me hu imani for a writer bi and I think many Franklin kujo mo ya adwen of all you say no one in a man day no na ye transmit ya through the operations of a year or more companies no about 8% in a year but you say Ghana then in the PRC a permit ECG net konis anko for ne say omu dia ni dia 21.5% ra enye shi of all some kind of outroom that is the problem it's adia wu baba betono already 21.5% ira are you okay Ben when you faso, Ben when you sika. Memory did the imani for Troy. Almost saying the 8% myth and the and our 21.5% reality. Anywhere else in the world, power grips lose about 8% of their electricity to technical and some marginal commercial reasons.
2: Mm-hmm.
3: And that is the accepted standard. But right here in Ghana, PURC legally allows ECG to lose a massive 21.5% of power they buy, and they add the cost of that wasted power straight to your bill. Over enemy with you are.
2: More inefficiencies now.
3: More inefficient 21.5%.
2: Normally, I'm too into ya.
3: It every time be I no sense can I run. No sense can almost say the good say in kutia. Tinia kwa nasi buy. That is the first issue. Over the second issue, January, once in January 2026. After so my quarterly reviews, no almost have a annual review. No, I'm sorry, be on the bias of the tussle. Charges me have a come home. A few years, you know, almost the 9.86% in the tussle. 9.86% too. So 9.86%, no, no, I'm say inefficiency is a war. A care woman, it's your habit just like 9.86% in the week. Inside this now cost you a money banner if we have adjustment to a favor because we can't just say inflation. Editoriality, Debbie. Munga just a dollar, no. Editoriality, Debbie. It's way no if we have. Over the other issue, I see, when he say, in all these mix, no, about the 1 city, 1 liter, a liter of fuel, so I'm a saw 1 city, no, I'm saying, about 8.6 billion Ghana 8.81
2: billion. 8.1
3: billion Ghana
2: last, I think, last year,
3: yeah,
2: this year,
3: this year, they go so, what do you say? It is, sir, about the saw 1 city neighbor, no. Oh my etia say say oh omo hia na inefficiency be o ECG e ka bi e da omo kwa kwa kutia enye sa 81 mo the adjustment e by at the end of the year in January 9.86 on top of that your cha 1 CD e dada on top of that wastage e wo mu 21.5 no ya ni tu dada o ja say into for sa additional cost we dey favor neighbor men ja say favor neighbor holding all the factors, I'm the adjustment to a constant because if you know a market, just say editoriality. Say, see, you know, I say the that 13, you better say. Say, see, you know, I say another 15, you better say. But also, see, you know, a stable, maybe done that. Never be done that, dear, any extra cost to if you ever. Inflation, a page, and an above from. It's all the conditions are a digital so a two bill, you know. Nina, it's at the same place. It's that was a two. Of that, the other thing I said, dream when you imagine for some key an important point almost say the big man firewall. Of a buying institutions, a Hong Kong to go down. Go on in Jabe or no? Unim, okay, do big Mahama MPP are paying so papa are appointing say see you after a year or a Kwame Budu or buy you know or take it or a move be Nananko for being Tiasi. Okay, so call parliament could go to a light.
2: Yeah.
3: Of course, several state agencies could come light.
2: Yeah.
3: Now, pension, no. Bill and now ECG for the 400 million cedis a month, no. Increase 1.2 billion cedis a month. But as we speak, what is happening? I don't know, the Osha says, why, you know, the new CEO of Biden, on Timin Twasso. It's all these government institutions, no. Bebrena, I won't be on Timin Twasso. And that's what I'm going to do. Omo ni opepa so betua because parliament had in budget call your religious camera parliament
6: Parliament use electricity. I want to thank Parliament na because why budget ako? Your assemblies. Oh, we na budget. Bebre, my budget ako. Common fund aba. Any my braba. But music ano? Omo di CGka. Who should pay those monies? Yaya ni afani zo a buying institution there or they are buying card there. Nkwazi ekutwe. It shouldn't work that way. What you say? It shouldn't work that way. And for me, who be a minister for energy, I'm beginning to hear a crack. Or in 2025, somewhere around April, or call Northern Region, I'm quite aware of your home. And in an interview, I can say about 70% of power in the call Northern sector in Angofobia to illegal connections. The story is there. Make my story natural. Bapimene,
2: especially Tamale Township.
6: Bapimene, Omunfin and Hoshi. It's a electricity now for you know. Over. Why would you be Chamuka? Why would you be Chamuka? It's electricity tax here, anyway. The first story, dated 25th February 2025. 5 out of 10 houses in Tamale likely involved in power theft by acting Neko boss. John Naponso Asimni. John Nabon raises alarm over 70% power theft in Greater Tamale. Blames illegal connection, then. So we know the problem. So omo omo ni so omo wiya power no. Ade na omo ni eni opepa. Se sa power no omo wiya no. You best stop it. Na de bia the easy ones oh when you increase tariffs. But tariffs you offer. What him say? ECG banom ka so wan boka so I to be so a. Another leg. I'm in Santia City. Mimi you should prepaid. Of a major so you should prepaid.
2: This way you should prepaid.
6: Yeah, it's but don't know you should prepaid. It's me toy answer me baby you
2: should.
6: It's a damn boka. Mean just already I can now move 21.5. No money to me so that doesn't mean jaw. Maja to mutia. Masama one city that as out to so for a cowboy. I feel

0: When you na near ma yen individual consumer set you a home cardia, and oh dear, mini me many agunisens, se basa. 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
1: all right doc
2: over.
1: So, would you be out? Why are you quitting?
2: No, also, I think they said, we keep a point, the variables of Mujina, so I'm got some of the tips. And this time, those variables now, conditions inside. So, assistant and Kadola no, I say, ah, which I said, dollar no, and depreciate here. Can you send me assistant? It's any Mujabi, Mujan dollar now, I say, and so, and I'm only called with it too. But mostly be beyond the sign there, and a dinner, a yin as all frontiers here in Tumuba. Come to a reviewer with my soul, Bibian's sign in Tiba maintaining price now. Send us all. And even upon Babetisono, okay, the debate, no, yeah, as I did, you know, I'm not some better because I buy you 2 million, make me tap even so we are so come back. Sir, say inflation if you 23 point something, about to do 3.6. Now said dollar if you 14.6, about to do 11, and now 10.6. I then are still now, no, young and Tisobia in utility tariffs. The corner said the omo yan dey omo share comfort. It's not the right thing to do.
0: Well, say me Mr. So my car say losses no. E bi kura na
2: no
0: so e cost why.
2: No, for and the criminal yard, that's what I say. Like a confession omo say. Omo share comfort. It doesn't really add up.
1: Right. That's it. Ara ma Mr. Simple so my me to kunu case man for say when you chidi. And out the lawyer me need in come now. Just say ade bia no. There is always the first time. Quite a fast so you know as chief justice no. Won't fight it, never be a boama, it may be a woman, and quay say process ne fast so ni na no. People think say Rollins time no, ya ye be a mo at mwa for no by. We president, ne speaker of parliament, jina, which may to omwa, when you to test majority to him. We a judge and go idea, oh, but causes ya. My media call a co escort or my batugu. It's one samurai, case the bureau, Supreme Court, which is a mammy want to ask one, seven ka unye chidi. Yanko ya
0: nimu. 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
1: yeah you know says chief justice no
0: chief justice no and as you know see nche no ye hwe say ye be ye free o don konko ye na dwuma court ne say da bi e kwa mo fa so ye suspend dey wo kwa fa so ye yi wo no eno ano no ofa bi dey cry dey 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
0: 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Because obi ay allegation yet me. O man pani da da JJ Rollins. Da bia only o kind of probity and accountability yourself. Na ya allegation yet o yeso ya double payment to some contractors. Nji ya nhwhwe mu. Me ma bet no ya nominate you because of that allegation. 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I'm a near ya, ya, ya, ya, buying them. And ye easy, and walk away, you know. Sabra, ya, be an out for we, you know. No, who said be any man. Yes, I refer the same issue, Eddie Miles, you're off for the office. You're off as you, Jimmy.
2: Be any man, as I refer.
0: So, you know, it's a probity and accountability in the first year. Look. Near who say on who so answer.
1: Okay.
0: And that is the reason why my office make a chill. Of all the DCs, or money on my penny, J.J. Rollins, dear German, men quality this year. Yeah, on my penny, we'll say bye. Yes, sir, Eddie Puss to the man. Because you're here, you know, next year, I say, Nippano, you're in any year. So, when you're here, and so, you're nominating, you're reassigned to office of the president. You see, and she said, this is a kid to Ampono. You're just a pepper, you're a babu, you mamu. 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
1: e brand your fa
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1: Me na se.
0: Don't tell me. Yes a bia wul pye na anye yie a na se mna di wa. 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
1: yie. Onwa
0: na kan eh. What say the law is there?
1: Is the law? Me na se. Don't tell brem.
0: Na mra ni uni emfa nya adwuma.
2: Me tie Justice Stoke no asem na me hwe me tie nsema NDC council ba ba mu a. Me de ma mi yie na e me de wu. Unu ni ntia. Sa otna. Emra na ba beto na be president. The ECOWAS court aye no. President born in Ometra to one. One, or the same process, ye be ye with you as Chief Justice, sir. And who has your money information in now? Cause I'm your mammy token. The same embrana down as you due process, then Papa Quan and Bunny due process. Obia bewo, the bounce of reference due process. To what's never be a seer, when ye a different narrative. They make what you say. Every day, seller and a castle, mammy token. Issues now, or raising on the legal name, my challenges, but Nina, a boy, I'm your building, I'm run. It was terminal, some of your clock, Chief Justice. Nancy, you call you free, were based on the same process now. When I obia, mamma, can say, will be a vindictive. Cause I net is, you know, we are justifying it. My boy, my miss of your Kufabaso. Unim, or Kusia committee, or say, every Chief Justice, our baby. The very issue I'm open some with the mammy. They did the same thing. And now I allowed them to do it.
0: Oh no.
2: Me say, okay, and I'm many kind of shit. Send that end this voice so poor, so many mammy few are. And I see based on principle I resign it. What did I say? And yeah, the former Chief Justice, the mammy Sophia Kufu few or by now, Papa Awa Ashanti Regini, Mem Refinity. The few are some mammy took on Ebano.
1: Any me,
2: same thing. Now, I know, Mama. Said the current Chief Justice. Say, send this in before we be your duty. Any Mama?
0: Oh.
2: Any Mama? W, eh? Neutrality.
0: On your
2: name, you're not getting me. I'm saying, you're not going to back. There are several events I own so long, Mam. And you got party as long as
0: World Cup for 7 hours.
2: W, World Cup, World Cup, quite a back. There are several events I will call no Mizza party as sir. Neutrality of a Supreme Court judge and now the Chief Justice must not only be thought of, it must also be seen. So a neutral.
1: Yeah.
2: Now there be NDC for Connor the HR. Yes, we are neutral. Almost mamma can yet then. Any dear a basis to an inan. It all points to the fact say, no more NDC or Chief Justice. And nobody so on yama we are in answer some party and this a play game. That is not to say, sir, I'm pounding your Chief Justice away with you. But you are not showing the public so you're neutral. Whatever it is worth, over media, I believe in due process. Ojaziane can say trust the process. The process here NDC for
1: a child. Not trust justice, no process, no crime here.
2: Process,
1: and yet,
2: that's why I push here. Yeah, I'm for BB your deontological ethics. Anyway, utilitarians.
1: Yeah,
2: me a utilitarian. I believe say, the end justifies the means. Yes, to a very large extent. Ojaziane, sir, if I have to achieve this. Sometimes the process says them that achieve, you know. But the do a place be breaking one or two rules. I may that is me. Obi so I believe in deontology. Say the process is as equally important as the end. It don't the process so kwa na so feel equal so okay.
1: Aye.
2: But what say
1: the rules of natural justice no? A fair process no.
2: Metese mama yari ga some point gaso eh sa article no the omotwedi yi chief justice free no o ma try say o ma ye ho amendment that's why what you talk no free we baba amendment na the ref say eye entrenched clause
1: yeah
2: and o me wi say eye referendum ni na to abani bi
1: man na say eye o
2: easy
1: well it's not fair to the
2: no fair easy
1: we are not being fair to the judges
2: dem yo any judges say me na say court assembly so say assembly to kan. The politics of the judiciary is getting out of hand. You can't go and say, what do you mean the politics of the judiciary in Ekoso? And you can say, we just have to show. Because look at this court, nine judge here. You don't draw down so you're MPP here, I'll say, remand. As someone said, you're a misdemeanor. I ain't here remand. Any criminal case, or call remand. What does that say? I said, some people are just deliberately trying to appease certain people. In certain political contexts, she abroad you ask me. So to be catch here, we say, abroad you mijan manukwa, obekwa kwa kwa yedi change. Now we a judge, I mean, so we omnipotent. Who ni nyeme besi watina? Ah, judge, timi assume say watina oni nyeme besi. And unti, or somebody a onye no may punish for it. Does it make sense? But the minute me say due process is important. Judges no mudi omo bomb homo di ye juma pamagana no. Omo nkosu nya minhye omo but omo so omo dey politics no there is tomorrow or turn due process there be the birthday e be here juma
1: okay
2: e say due process here juma ye be say say nyina ye be hwe mre nwi aka say the law is the law say me of asikan yi na me vigilance to konu kan yi
3: o kura na kan yo ye me
2: na kan me say unzo aka unzo aka ne eti the law will be the law the process am atwa to will be the process o ja say e dey do ma when you am make story fufu bia
1: okay
2: when you make story fufu bia
1: that's it no honorable, 1 minute time.
3: And only I say, on one account, I said the law is the law.
1: The law is the law.
3: And here, Mrano and the idea, Juma.
1: Okay.
3: Echo has got to say, Mrano and the idea, Juma. On one time, they
2: said, Bear Juma, that's
3: it. Hey, oh, Sawuno, Obia. Tina, me, Mount Faton. Ufa, Abra, ya. Me, who chill me, they hear a BBM. Let's hear and say, BB Womwa. Can be a medium.
2: Of I have said, BBM,
3: Mamma, aha, Tio.
2: Talking to you, not BBM, my BBM,
3: aha. Se bibi ni mu a anka be ya den so obi betimi enya bibi eti ano
2: over
3: look we need to make wafa o mai sika wo de oba ani wukunu ako holidays bibi wo
2: on na for mai sika
3: oh now that's what catch your berry fund
2: no on na for mai sika
3: eh
2: over unu say your wo bibi friend dis allowance and surcharge
1: yeah
2: all it is about the agency bia mo budget na say wo penny skabi enu ka so saka
1: yeah
2: the allowance and surcharge to
1: so
2: but all the auditor report ben be talk say your dis allowance and surcharge we to say expenditure no it wo wo say wo here e council of state ni no wo told no him auditing e check audit service
1: all right yeah, baby, I'm a member of the case. I can't see
2: because if that was the issue, I'm raising it was never an issue to start. That is why Justice Sophia Kufu, former Chief Justice, they had the same benefit. That man, where dear. Musi mumuni yeko.
1: Only test same question.
2: Only test same question here. But John Mahama, any of these was of no. I'm only answer the only test. On what is the only test?
1: So I'm going to say.
2: What confirm my Mia Babi C NDC for a council of state? So I'm going to determine prima facie. What else you expect?
1: Right.
2: What else you expect?
1: Whatever I say.
3: Your friend is saying. Definitely. See, I did not call.
1: Happy birthday to the my daughter Renel Opoku. Also do our done away free wager. Opoku free oil bro food kumase. Or also a jay and a desa would pay so the ma war. A glorious birthday to Christabel Boating. Ya wo mpatuem. Christabel, today is your birthday. This one is coming from Club T. Also nyame in Shraupa. Happy birthday to Obed Opoku as Joe. As Joe so sevi kwame tewe krum. Way free offer. Nana Free Collins Hall and what they out there as though so and so yame and your case. Happy birthday to Lisbeth Bamfoa. Yeah, also Achim Untran and our Lisbeth Bamfoa also do out there or so young crow and your case from a loved one. Happy birthday to Benis also UK Birmingham and out there. Benis, this is your birthday coming from Joyce Ahe or near Busuani in our Benis. And you can say last one, happy birthday to Obed over Confalochi Hospital, D3 stroke unit. And our Obed, today is your birthday. We are wishing you all the best. I was I've had a big wedding in a semi called Sir John Laka Ayakrado. Whatever you found, the Medford Action Green with Seven of Boyami had watched up a best sign was shipping in the United and I signed the edition of March Jumedia Abreu. Meditate Kufia Pia Akramo. Bye bye.
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1: o sa
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1: Hey, Nazian, what you are Matumuzano? 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
1: That's Ramity. 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
1: Ejumanes. 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Me say me see a farm me want me gina. Mr. Ultimate mo. Me nya kire wo say, say who ra Ultimate Fashions mo. Refriginando, Kenneth Cole, Max Fendi, Perry Jacob, and member chefs papa bi. 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And the break account. 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Se di ebe ya. Enkrofo be wun se. Oh. 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
8: No, no, no, no,
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0: Don't come. 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
1: Obi na invite me say me mra wedding. 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
3: Simi hey, yeah.
4: I'm going to cross some CC.
6: Oh, get away, you. I could have been take me, Mamma Kume, Ufi,
4: Annie Bobrichi,
3: and I'm telling you, for
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0: 03220 48269 and 0243 811 121.
6: That's Ramete.
3: No, no, no, no, no, no, no, no, no, no, no, no, no, no, no, no, no, no, no, no, no, no, no, no,
6: no, no, no, no, no, no, no, no, no,
3: Mane wankona.
8: Eh, kuya, when did you wait as a baby woman?
3: Well, I saw you, I saw you.
8: And kuya, then echo.
3: Every run, I saw you say, sure, I saw you, it's my way.
8: Oh, sir.
3: Nanka.
8: Wow.
3: Said your woman, they say. 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What's happening for more?
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8: Oh, sir.
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8: Hey, Nazisian, what you are Matumuzano? 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
8: Ejumanesi,
3: Kohoa,
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0: Ancha cra, not June, who to me are connevier ye. Said Yakodana no or that Elizabeth Yafnum, Timerinka or Kenya in the Huno, who is young Ebe Kenya, when Ebe who was Sabesum, now I know so Edibi. Obedia dance yet in Chinchi, as a Christo do and you, Yam. Junior,
1: Mapafonie, a dance yet in Chinchini.
0: Mayasia, now Bayashira, I'm an abrogin, and in Tiasia so. I'm late for...

0: Well, I'm right. Yadi midfield action no every Casbah television. Yadi bro baby a wobia nano pay mamunina eba midfield action program ye a sunomienu na ye be peja yemu. 0551599933 and the WhatsApp line with me do messages na faso de abrain 0593231579 and also any video line I bet me do messages no afaso abrain mamuni na kwa baba enedie and so so DJKA no me no pepe na obabe fa na konya. 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
1: Godfather
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1: Award winner?
0: Yes.
1: Good morning. 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
1: There be one out of pressure my. There be
0: voice
1: Godfather. One out of pressure my. So you are impuna at the bar. Any yenso yen kan say. O pe mu na ngasaba. Na wo na wo hu fa wa obet na fie. There be o top pressure my.
0: 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Muhammadu
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1: There be. Ye hia o time bi a, Mr. O. Ye hia o time bi a.
0: Okay.
1: 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There be.
0: Okay. Me na mtimi ja ho.
1: 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Ejuma o fire.
0: More fire. Yonko boy come on.
1: What
0: can be don't go for what omo.
1: Ah. Omo ye ni maybe. Na mi go so.
0: For what omo papa.
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0: O visa World Cup di nya da di mo.
1: Ko fo bi o fie hanu mo a. O ma kra o fie se omo na produce commentary mi sra mo. Omo ni mo he.
0: Commentary production.
1: Aye. Mi na ya.
0: So da fan ko bi omo ye commentary production.
1: Omo ni claim se de be omo ko fie.
0: Sa. Comment dis-je que nous sommes en produit moi de notre moyen moi.
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0: Malam ya so on
1: the producer comment.
0: O real morning show na commentary.
1: Aye.
0: Bamjo we dey. Ah no nya no kakra bi. Malam the wife and e abusuafo. Comment on ni mo re. So wa. O ni mo re. Quoi face wa hier comment on ni mo re.
1: Na enye malam nko a omo do so papa sa bright in second home
0: that's from
1: also the transport your assignment to be a until coming through wa onti min ka so kofi a local matcha no matter the
0: Friday
1: ona ni kutwa
0: sa bright in nante
1: ah yeah na
0: fe
1: tono sakra ofi se adwuma na
0: ayo wa ka ho so no ka ho
1: yeah
0: Bride is here in the name.
1: Yeah,
0: baby,
1: yeah,
0: in one.
1: Yeah.
0: Abana Tifaso, but in the Queen of my baby, but still, I don't. Yeah, in the name. But Malam, yeah, I'm making one.
1: Malam,
0: we don't need
1: to be producing commentary.
0: I'm Pancho. Malam, to be friendly, pass with the Bonnet. then to us. The beer would own quite one, the beer baby beer. Just a would you be a year?
1: Do be a cake. Yeah, I'm going to say, Pew na born edda tunum Senegal. Bobo kono air struggle. South African countries no air struggle no. Nemo Senegal de omo etu games omo losing in South Africa. I very fortunate to say omo the 4 points are qualified. Omo nya draw. Omo last game. Ana enra huma chain so omo enya 3 points edia soswa. For the first time, omo a qualify the knockout phase in the history of South Africa. Omo kwa World Cup and kwa beyond the group phase that. Oma here are there some about 3 games. Now I must say goodbye to the tournament. For the first time in their history, South Africa are qualified the knockout phase of the World Cup. Oma by the 7th African country who bore the knockout phase at the World Cup. Senegal are qualified and premier to the knockout phase. Ghana twice, Cameroon twice, Algeria one, Nigeria and in Morocco 3 times. Now my boy, the knockout phase of the World Cup. For the first time, South Africa and so Ekwa Kobobi run of 32. Oh, Womo, and Canada.
0: Okay, Senegal say, countries might qualify Kobo have knockout, you know. So we know man Kobi.
1: We know when you say,
0: yeah, oh, Senegal, pa.
1: Senegal, so get poor Mopau.
0: Senegal bought 2 matches.
1: Hey.
0: No points.
1: It be unconsidered 3.
0: 0 points. Senegal.
1: A biatre. A biatre.
0: Senegal.
1: No way, Momotre.
0: Senegal and Tunisia, the Umboko.
1: Ah.
0: In your motel games in Grombako.
1: Yeah. So, says Sunday, all is set. Round of 32 South Africa and Canada and airport. The first fish shot. Oh, no, cut fish. I don't know. South Africa. Omo e qualify you know what park and so any year almost celebrity or pitch in so pa America's Ben television young court near her hour plus ni celebrity or park and so

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I'm going to get a new dressing room. How cry the jai? 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

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You achieved something that nobody could do in the history of South African football.

0: France, dear South Africa, or my Jibina Homachipa.
1: And this is a dinner, my country, I will go bruise.
0: Oh,
1: make a fans now, who did dinner at them, and my mea, and so sad that I'm going to dinner at them. Crop bonnet, the bench, and all that. It's
0: user so far. I'm appealing to US government, someone denying
1: it. I'm not a visa, but only America and Cocoa to see you. Mama man visa to go America. She say dey na mo catch
0: up. Omo din atempa pa pa pa.
1: Obi penny moon.
0: Omo se papa ni mejuma say.
1: Bo.
0: Na wa ka so be ko. Omo man nko. E adwun bo ni no dey coach.
1: Mo catch Trump say. Ma Trump ma sa ko kra no visa no from the US. So sa no in Mexico. Omo dey three o Mexico.
0: Ai.
1: It na somebody where US or boss matches you know.
0: And the coach is my history.
1: Tina Tempa papa.
0: My coach in the power.
1: Changes ground in here. Oh, you change. I'm the subway and girlfriend saying. The truth is, I could call a fin.
0: Oh, but I'm not the red card. Aye! I'm going to phone one, yeah.
1: And then, on the my history.
0: Yeah.
1: It means South Africa, da. So then, I'm going to catch us a coach. Oh, supporters. Oh, my God. Yeah,
0: now, players in Germany, supporters, no, so downtown, so where to? You call her? Said the fans, they see Germany, no. I'm a referee class, no, I'm coach, not them. South African fans, I was so where to? Any.
2: Hey, hey, hey, hey, hey, hey, hey, hey, hey, hey, hey, hey, hey, hey, hey, hey, hey, hey, hey, hey, hey, hey, hey, hey, hey, hey, hey, hey, hey, hey, hey, hey, hey, hey, hey, hey, hey, hey, hey, hey, hey, hey, hey, hey, hey, hey, hey, hey, hey, hey, hey, hey, hey, hey, hey, hey, hey, hey, hey, hey, hey, hey, hey, hey, hey, hey, hey, hey, hey, hey, hey, hey, hey, hey, hey, hey, hey, hey, hey, 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

0: Obey record, no matter what happens in the knockout phase. Mm. Interestingly, they have a good draw. Obaka Kushia Canada. And at least a manageable.
1: Omo do 116th.
0: Omo nya manageable.
1: Ni na omo dey bono. Canada team.
0: And you see omo trajectory na fe. From a 2-0 loss to a 1-1 draw and now wins in the final game. What it means is say omo free adomu kwa adomu. We didn't show your shame, you know, against host nation. Obakaya at the beginning of the tournament, who be say a question, you will say dark horses or my band when you have so flamboyant, who be expected to be being finno, Nelson Obeya de Parmica, Mexico. We should watch out. So when South Africa lost to Mexico, not how be a but me, my dream say Mexico, but tournament we pa into a shower and yadia ill. But South Africa pick it up from the Mexico game. And then had a 1-1 drawn game against Czech Republic and then versus South Korea 1-0 South Africa in the knockout phase. It's an LD candidate to Oma Bako Semu, Omon call World Cup and qualifying free group stage in it. That not even when they hosted it in 2010. Mekai 2010. Omu Freeman, Omina Ghana Echi. And Omissi said, Bafana Bafana, and you are Omo call Bagana Bagana. And Omo Edi Beta Echi. But general, Obebo team in Abaso. They've shown strong mentality. Utie Ronnie Williams, or a captain now. U team send some across social media no mati bi pa.
1: Yeah.
0: Atenio Madi Omono O Mati bi pa. And say Empom Frim knockout phase. This group of players near Lucas Radebe, Mark Fish Mone, Siabonga Nonverte Mu and Tumanyano. They are the people doing it now. And I think they've done well. It is possible they can progress to a round of 16, looking at the opponent, Canada. And you know about South Africa for that feat how much me are choking. The other team is Morocco. Morocco common is to say gradually, one here by a boring and the amount. But generally into me Jaika. And Haiti and Omusha 4-2. Honestly, I was a bit disappointed when Morocco allowed 2 goals in against Haiti because I was expecting. Say Morocco, Ebeshom no manya goals more. But hey, Morocco from the last World Cup, in Chao Manin Shao Machida. General, our last defeat was the one against, is it France? World Cup, no, Yeshao Mokatano. Eyi Omo Frimu at the semi final stage, you know. Untumin Shao Mo. We Omo 40th game without defeat. Ebusu ya fun fun chama ya kan say ya fun say omo ni Senegal o final no omo na win here enu ti na edi nkomo say because assistants now there CAF say omo na winners into officially ya final as game man lose until ode enu ba be pim na Morocco has gone 40 games without defeat general and interestingly any easy for an African team say World Cup obebo 3 group matches ni nyina. In Qatar, they had 7 points, 2 wins, 1 draw. 4 years later, Omuti may keep your momentum, your development now to the extent, say, Wasaba, Mexico, Canada, US of A. Wasaba 3 matches. The only point game or dropping point was against almighty Brazil. After that, Morocco has won their 2 other games and now 7 points with Brazil. But Brazil had the goals. In inside Morocco, I think Morocco has plus 3, Brazil has some plus 6. And no any the difference among Morocco, 82nd group. Don't forget the last World Cup, they topped their group, including Belgium. In Morocco team in the general, Omo Mondi Boni is solid. And in Sabari, they have a prolific striker now. 3 games, 3 goals. Each game, he scores. And yet easy. I think we call it as a major record in the group stage. So she had 3 goals a group stage, you know. Morocco striker, no. And I think that and big teams, you give him the chance, he'll bury it. From the game against Brazil, a confaso, a pija born for Alisson, so they born a tournet. Then their second game in Ra against 82. Ismail Sabari is one of the top notch attackers now. You know, we here know the few are. I think that our African brothers, yesterday was a good day for them because South Africa and Morocco did very well. Yeah, can we know, as I sit here, you know my position means South Africa, I'm happy they've qualified, but they are not.

0: the team I'm supporting.
1: Okay.
0: Yeah, there. Which one be any Canada, among Kika or Moho Kakra. Because, yes, 4 points. But how many Switzerland game, no? As a host country, I was expecting say Switzerland and Komuno at some level. But Switzerland for 2-1 over Canada, I think it was a game and a deserving win for Switzerland.
1: Yeah.
0: Canada had that one goal, but I think say Switzerland, the difference, you say Switzerland were established players are more Europe, more boy Europe, and a Granit Xhaka, a Dinamo Boden, and Oshé, the other players, Manuel Akanji, Munia, they are clearly. That European experience is also helping them in the big stage. 2-1 over Canada, and I think say you give it to Switzerland for that victory. General, Brazil game was another talking point. Mm. Another talking point. Omoma Scotland for the same kind of. Omonyo, size, clearly. And Carlo Ancelotti, General, the team no, we have signed or set up the team now. At a point in time, Ubeka se bia eye Matias Cunha ene lead attack no. Ubehuana ye Vini Jr. rather leading. At a point in time, we change it to a 4-4-2 diamond where uo eye Vini Jr. and Matias Cunha leading the attack. And we vary ni team no ne tactics no. Any even the selection kakra and it's making it difficult for most of the teams that omuni omu ebo. Usha enra Casemiro at the base of the triangle no. Then you see either say Ryan or Matias Cunha at the top of the ne quadrilateral now or the airborne now Anya Gumeres and then Paqueta say on more the other side, then Vini Jr. and then Matias Cunha. And interestingly, General Vini Jr. is one player and also having a very good time. First of all, I blame Scotland say omo goes no me no there omo an de che Brazil for no. Now this team say I'm building from behind, no. I don't know. I say a force. My team say chinchina. They should build out from the back. Into pressure or hokrana. No goalkeepers they try so more build out from the back. Two of the goals in no every mistakes from Scotland and a gift to him. Uche Bona a Babe D Vini Jr. Honum na clearly build up on him no more depressi or ma. Or the inya bono at the cotua tremble quo faso and the trinky pano. Now you have Vini Jr. General 3 matches each game or two atna, 3 goals in 3 matches, and every game is an MVP day. He's gradually fast establishing himself as the life warrior and probably the star boy of the Brazilian team. Yes, Neymar is still around, so it's difficult to give him the star boy title, but. A Juma or you know this tournament. Vini Jr. one player, club level or bob bon ye. But a ban national team, yana near man kuyi. But I think that only Ancelotti, there is something working for them. Because Vini Jr. played his best football under Carlo Ancelotti at Real Madrid. Ancelotti is now the manager of Brazil, and Vini Jr. is living up to the billing. Super performance, pressing, running, dribbling, passing, shooting and scoring all over the place, and you give to him.
1: Yeah.
0: I think Zenra is a bit emotional when Neymar a touchline na obebemno the whole stadium. Like everybody is happy. You know, for almost 3 years. Almost 3 years or my Brazil national team leader. Obeya fit no na ebia. A national club football and another Okwakobo Okobo de Kobosu Bakumi Nua na Wepra in Tindu national team assignment no na engineer Dintino ma yemfreno until he stayed away for some 3 years and now the star boy Neymar is back.
1: Oh, you loved Papa.
0: He's loved.
1: Na, in him say,
0: yes,
1: but in him say, what this level,
0: General
1: Neymar,
0: big in Brazil. Now, Brazil man, you know, he's their all-time top scorer.
1: Wow.
0: It's the reason our Barcelona, not Brazilians, in the brief fools there. The star boy of Brazil national team should not be an apprentice and the Argentina star boy. Next one, she said, Messi, I see. In the sun, their own free war. No, I'm going to do it. Paris Saint-Germain, or the Koya, and Shadankofa. And I'm going to say, Brazil, for one to say, almost star boy now. Omo di no be pimpima. Omo di be tra Argentina for one point at that time. Na onu no aye no hu bo boy. Edi ama Messi. But general, Messi is Messi. Don't be biano. Untumi Neymar untumi men. Obe amu no. He lost about a number of balls, but some three key balls we are the 2-18. No, that is so crucial. Let's hope say you be enjoy no throughout the tournament. Because a donor like ono ankasa kwa keke ne the Grofor Cup pirate near pool game the players everybody were so excited when him say Messi sending a message congratulating him for his returning to the team the old pal obeke omo Barcelona on Messi Suarez Neymar the NMS no mun kwa omo WhatsApp group omo mien san kwa the three South Americans Brazilian Argentinian and the Uruguayan and I think that I was so excited to see the magician back onto the pitch. Neymar, let's hope say injury be a na obey enjoy the tournament, you know. It's good we saw him back into the team.
1: Okay. Yem to so kakrana fe yem famesha other games the incident no and so
0: kakra when local news and foreign BBC for ne nana kokubun some interview. Hey look at
1: we're interested in that.
0: Oh, very much.
1: I didn't know your interest was on one.
0: Sir, come by my tape in the crab, you man.
1: Sir, only Kokubo Zam interview or yen war.
0: I think I'm see BBC and ask Sky.
1: No, not BBC, not Sky. Okay, I'll get it for you. Okay, also interested in
0: the tape. Honestly, me tea interview from first time me tea now. I thought say the interviewer and the interview were talking about different person.
1: Okay, okay, but village idea was a four good four instead of three.
0: Yes.
1: Okay, yeah. So, what was it?
0: See, Nisha, now
1: we have a program with your group.
0: Minim pa
1: to be a baby, be a
0: minim sort.
1: Away from a tree,
0: sure. I
1: do
0: may say that.
1: Do
0: the best we can say also, me tea and sana maybe tea is an open mobile. Oh, they know, like you introduce it by initially, you know, now I thought that the obisa question need to answer the question. You know, they were talking about
1: Kasemini CP, not about the crop pot and two cars. No, indeed.
0: Oh, you do,
1: no, some of our kind, we are interested.
0: So, I thought they were talking about
1: the engine.
0: No, the hurry is what made me. There was king in both the questions. So, but the ninja gave me a week hurricane. So I thought they were talking about two different
1: things. Okay, what do you mean? Nana, continental.
0: Nana, trendy.
1: Internal.
2: To score. Yeah. Have you now lifted the curse on Harry Kane? Harry Kane is free to.
1: On the LBC in Tokwano, Bajo, come on, my interview, Bajo.
2: Have you now lifted the curse on Harry Kane? Harry Kane is free to score.
3: Yes, yes, I did yesterday. Harry Kane is not my enemy. I have a baby boy. I'm going to name him Harry Kane because I love Harry Kane for a long time.
2: Is there any chance you could put a curse on the other team to help Harry Kane out? Please. Please, because it works. Can you put a curse on the French, the Spanish, the Argentinians?
3: You, my brother, there is a lot of people around the world want to talk to me. They call me. Some people are sending money. I say, no, I don't need your money. I know for sure Harry Kane is going to play and play very, very well for people to know that.
2: Will he score?
3: Really, he's going to perform very, very good on next match. You just mark my words. You are going to say, what? This man is not a human being.
2: Have you now lifted the curse on Harry Kane? Harry Kane is free to score.
3: Yes, yes, I did yesterday. Harry Kane is not my enemy. I have a baby boy. I'm going to name him Harry Kane because I love Harry Kane for a long time.
2: Is there any chance you could put a curse on the other team to help Harry Kane out? Please? Please, because it works. Can you put a curse on the French, the Spanish, the Argentinians?
3: You, my brother, there is a lot of people around the world want to talk to me. They call me. Some people are sending money. I say, no, I don't need your money. I know for sure Harry Kane is going to play and play very, very well for people to know that.
2: Will he score? Really,
3: he's going to perform very, very good on next match. You just mark my words. You are going to say, what? This man is not a human being.
2: Have you now lifted the curse on Harry Kane? Harry Kane is free to score.
3: Yes, yes, I did yesterday.
0: General, I think that football is beautiful. Now there are several directions, and Crawford believes in this animal. No, ubi so be catch yourself football na black and white. Lack in this animal na ewum. Abrofono, omu chidi sa ebi before we drop out.
1: Yes.
0: Before the game, no muka and some ahodwa no muka and them. With this, I'm sure a good number of them will suspect. Say, Edwina Ghana for the buyer, you're too poor no more. Born to your net.
1: No, almost psychic be ho. I was very powerful.
0: Yes.
1: I almost would GD on the mood is there. I'm on force would GD on another group with someone.
0: Sure.
1: I'm more contacting. I'm not by say. Also by cancel the group with some year. Yeah. GNT Babanozo.
0: I see.
4: So, Nana Kwaku Bonsam. Kwaku. So, you're a witch doctor. And you said you'll curse Harry Kane? No, you won't. Because my powers are more powerful than yours, if at all you have any. You're cancelled. No, you won't be able to do anything. The three lines are amazing. As a matter of fact, Kwaku, come and say something. See, that shirt up there won England the World Cup. And that ball on the right, the orange football, the original football that won England the World Cup, has only one signature on it, Kwaku. And that's my signature. You're cancelled out. Right now. Out.
1: Wow.
0: You know, I feel the corner. But the good thing is that both Nana Kwaku Bonsam and Papa Yomunyana say Omoja Hurricane. So Kwaku say Ghana nti. Ni my Ghana who do nti no chichire Kwaku Bonsam. And near Ghana nena Boyewe no. We release Kwaku Bonsam.
1: We saw me share says that video ever before. Before Ghana and England game now, Kwaku Bonsam na I'm saying Okoche Hurricane. Say no, Omo

0: man was fired, the coach of the side, Ewe Jumaye. And I'm not too sure, looking at how or starting his second game against Germany, if we would want to unleash Ahmad and then Jan Diomandi in the starting 11 alongside Eye Boni as the front. Frank Kessie is having a very good tournament alongside Abrante Efene Sangare. Cote d'Ivoire, for me, should go into this game with all intent and purpose. So Mukofa win. A draw will be to me the Oma qualify because they have 3 points. A draw will give them 4 points and potentially they will qualify. But I think, say General, Curaçao should not be I'm hoping say Ivorians will win by some 2 goals margin against Curaçao. Germany and Ecuador nebebo. Na general a tough game because Ecuador. They didn't have a very good game. In fact, they are not having good tournament. After losing to Cote d'Ivoire, Nanki share ni mun say Ecuador ebetumi abon home body nanku ashe Curaçao. But they could not. And then also omukodi eye encho ewo hon mana omu ne omukoku etipe ko aya come ya ko yesa Ecuador is not living to the expectation obi ehwe omanim say omubetumi aye because uwo Moses Caicedo, one of the best eye holding midfielders in the game today, obi anim near the likes of Pacho mu Hincapie mu eye, yet Ecuador is still not playing so well. So I'm expecting say against Germany, maybe Germany having qualified already, Germany may want to rest on players. Germany for no so ma qualify keke or ma top your group no because team will bet many 6 points at its own moano a Cote d'Ivoire. And since they have already beaten Cote d'Ivoire, as a chance simple lose na Cote d'Ivoire, a shakrana at the end of the day, the head to head, a be sign a Cote d'Ivoire. So I'm expecting say a beer. Germany ebe rest some few players and probably that is what will give Ecuador a slight advantage. But unim Germans na omo bo tournament and yeah they so mudi niema edi agro e wonum. They go all out and against Ecuador general, I still think that the Germans are a slight favorite over Ecuador. Ecuador actually set tournament we omunye so prepared. Let's see what happened because omun so 1 point. A win for them will give them 4 points and it can and them at least one of the best placed teams in the third position, you know? So omu group, you know, still open and anything can happen. Don't forget say Tima from Curaçao and Suisse Cote d'Ivoire, they will also get 4 points. So it's a group only Germany has qualified. Obia Enfrimu going into the final day and it makes the group quite interesting. Don't forget say final day, you know, all the 2 games, you know, Curaçao, Cote d'Ivoire, and then Ecuador, Germany will all be at 8 p.m. Yeah. At the same time. Tunisia, they say, I'm going to ask you a question. Omaye from Tunisia, I'm bet many point. Their team is in total disarray.
1: 0 points.
0: 0 points.
1: Goal difference -8.
0: -8. Yes. And I dear who is there? Omoa, Omoa, and Nimunina, so a better head to head.
1: Yeah.
0: Eseno.
1: Yes.
0: And he said, or Chester, then Krana.
1: Sweden was 3 points.
0: Yes.
1: Goal difference 0.
0: Yes. I'm saying Sweden, Asheno. And a Germany, Asheno.
1: Yeah.
0: In Tiasi Chinese, so we need Kra no Yatria, no matter what. Head to head, Krabi, Ebe Yinefim. In T, they are out of the competition. But there is a tournament, and you need some wins. Some players would have to justify the entire Domko tournament, you know. Coach Javier Rena, Amukofano, $200,000 or the Bebo 2 games.
1: Yeah.
0: Noako. Already, Utim say, UBRGDA say he's not the man to save their team. Clearly, Tunisia and Kasa were more problem from throughout the qualifiers to now. And I'm not disappointed among for big time over this tournament. And she knew how it can be. I think say, they are gone. I'm thinking say the Netherlands will win by not less than 2 goals margin. They are far better than the Tunisians.
1: Already, almost sports minister resigned.

0: Yes, sports minister. You know, it's another talking point.
1: Okay.
0: Say, Yako tournament. After first game, you head coach. Second game, you say lose. You're the coach for Fraba. Head sports minister said, Nema Econa, and you go as a man into a judge man at all. He's not the FA president. Ushem Pan Casasu Bowie Pano. A court demand the FA and the FA president and maybe the technical team. The sports minister has resigned because the team has embarrassed the country. You ask yourself, say, hey, where? And as an animal, you'll be yano, and you're common. There are some individuals are more believing or more principles and they are yano, but I think, say, it's so unfortunate for Tunisia. As someone who cries, say, I'm qualify for the World Cup, and they may have to play this game. Munya some face saving victory be no more family for general.
1: Okay. All right. My name is the tables now ready.
0: Come scrolling from group one.
1: Okay.
0: Now you're interested in university.
1: And yes, I am called Charismatic Ventures and Frank Katoka Krebiaba. Okay. I'm the tables no more. Ashas no more.
0: And then we
1: cross on Kakra. And then we cross on Echo. Yep.
0: That's it. Since Mexico, I'm 3 matches in Ninano. I'm winning all the 3 games. And he won 9 points plus 6 goals. And on their topic group, no. South Africa, Cindy Kandi 2 years after losing their first game, they drew against Czechia and as Czech Republic, and on winning against South Korea. And then almost qualify South Korea for a betrain among 3 points minus one. And to betrain me up group faces in the area, no match, let's say, Omo Ebenya 8 of the best. Third place teams in Umbeka Humbiana, so South Korea will still be waiting. But Enam South Korea 3 points in Intino, and Ghana chances to know higher. Yanko Group B, na you're saying you Group B, no, so table, no, is it here? Somebody scroll here, cause stroke a crack. Now, Mama, you Group B, na Uhe Group B, no, so after 3 games, Switzerland, and soon a DK, almost so are winning 2 or draw 1. So Switzerland has 7 points, Ehonum. Canada, sending him 4 points, 1 win, 1 draw, 1 lose. 4 points, just like a Bosnia and Herzegovina, but they have won Canada a goals and until no money second and they almost were qualified. Bosnia for no so already 3rd, 4 points. And now they so muko because almost there 4 points. The only second beers on or more a bet was on. Then Qatar is out of the competition. 1 point and number 5 the goals no a guma trembibri and they are more muko. Oko group C so group C also a Brazil and the Dinka and Morocco a second. I'm going to draw into much more points, you know, and I'm winning 2 other games. Scotland, I was 3 points minus 3. Almost so, even though my chances are very slim, but Scotland will still wait and see. Set saying, and the name of the Siako, our other group face, you know, Haiti, dear North America, but I'm far more a shankwa and the Ashomo Mania point, beer, and so I was group C. Now, let's go to group D. Honor United States of America. In fact, the free group A, B, and C in the Omabo, I 3 matches in India every year. But they say a fan, a room, a group D, a half one, and a almost so, about almost 3rd game. So many group E for the other day. Now, Uko group D now, US of A has already qualified. Host nation, 2 matches, 2 wins, 6 goals scored, just 1 goal conceded. So America are qualified. And they Austria and Paraguay and so behesen in Emma Bisiako. Turkey ewo 0 point, but almost so omo efrimu because omo last game omo the US nebebo already Australia ashe omo and a Paraguay ashe omo and Turkey for no so omo win omo last game by 10-0 krana 3 points penum binya omunya trainer omo ni Paraguay ni Australia ubia o better head to head over them. So the Turkish are already out of the competition before even the final day game. No, so disappointing. Uko group E na Honda Germany are winning the 2 matches in Honum. So 9 goals and Omashe are conceded just 2. Omoshe Curacao by 7-1 and Omoshe Cote d'Ivoire and so by 2-1. In Germany, 7 points, 9 goals scored. Omoya one of the prolific sides. Air tournament anymore. I think so far they have scored the most goals with 9 goals. Then Ivory Coast and so Obian himself 3 points no more. So our money a goal be a match 2 goals and Oma conceded 2. But then Ivory Coast and Curacao and a bebo as a chance that Ivorians you get a win or probably a draw and qualify. Ecuador has a game against Germany and Sani Edika Kano. Say Ecuador person continue, they should also win Honum and also a difficult assignment because they are playing against the best team in their group. Now I could group F a Honor, the Netherlands, the Orange, and so Omo Ewo na Netherlands and so yenim say 2 matches, 1 win, 1 draw, and a kita omo omo a share Sweden. And no more, and so any Japan a ball draw. Now, my last game against Tunisia, the weakest team in the group. So it looks like Netherlands is more likely to top the group. Now, yeah, Japan and Sweden, and also a tough game because the Obey Winibiano, ABD second, a group one. So Sweden, Lucia, Natchez, and Shea, now Obebefi. In T Yanche dear Sweden, so ABC Accordia Mom Japan there with 4 points. It looks like they have one of their step and as omu foot in back AC a round of 32. Now I call group G African interest a group G in Sweho and Egypt, Iran, Belgium, and in New Zealand. And so a war now what you want 2 games will be able. Egypt has 4 points, 1 win, 1 draw. Ewo honuma. Clearly Egypt so a qualifier and a omu group honum. Iran and Belgium and New Zealand and the Neomon so he say on bitma picky sport. Oh, and also your one grouper M say sports no picking on the 2 or 3 sports on Bija Honum no and also so a Juma Kakra and Honum. But Egypt there already know a qualified final game no Egypt in Iran and a bebo we all Arab affairs. Na Ushima Dobari Nibiano potentially will top the group. Say Iran, Eshe Egypt, or call 5 points, na Egypt, a car 4. Sanson Egyptian and so on, no real cost. A draw will see Egypt potentially topping the group and so on. On group, no, and so you're quite interesting. Then, if you move down to group H, a ho and a year or Maya, a from group H here, Spain, Uruguay, Cape Verde, and then Saudi Arabia. Spain drew their first game against Cape Verde. It became a biggest talk. It became a talking point. A tournament. Mumu opening game. A shocking obia. Se Cape Verde. Any Spain. Eko kwe tipe eko onum. But Spain by back. Big time. Eba be wene. Eye omu other game. By 4-0. Inti ema Spain for onso sono. Ene oma peji omu muye pa. Ekwaya omu so efa. So e wene. Over Saudi Arabia. I think the final game for Spain will be against Uruguay and general and also a tough game. Uruguay a country almost will be any more omu hosted the first ever World Cup and about twice omar in the World Cup no. But then ushers in a Uruguay a struggle now a hard drink akra. They need to win their final game against Spain, a tall order for them. Say Uber winning against Spain now and no etimiama what me aku winning. Say Spain show ma they remain in 2 points and the Bayard de Behom. Uruguay is yet to lose a game. Two games in your draw, but they have drawn against less fancy sides. Against Cabo Verde and against Saudi Arabia. Uruguay needs to win, and the win should come against informed Spain. It's a difficult one. A piece of Becasa Saudi for Nanyade and Spain for it to me, a cheer of Michel Omofor. So it's an open game. Uruguay, Spain, general, is a difficult game, but Spain is a slight favorite over Uruguay. They were not so exciting in their last game. Now, Michelle, now I expect say some to me ako many more. As I say, omo mo omo no so pa na omo to me peja peja omo game num because every game omo dia maye omo first 2 game na nye adia wasro omo wa Bentako omo wa Ugarte. You talk about Valverde. These three alone should be so formidable. Say uwo Ugarte of Manchester United, Valverde of Real Madrid, or Bentako of Eye, Tottenham Hotspur, then you expect say they should give more than they are giving. But I say Spain is life favorite. Yeah, the other group now it was and I think so I got 2 groups now for you're racing your groups in the city or one. The other group is a group I and Sana about the last group. France, general, they are unstoppable. 2 countries or more from the qualifiers to now, France and Norway. And don't forget, say the last two World Cups, France has played in the final. And Omun Chika Omani Show Machi. Omachin Crofo and Buomupa. And Omusha Oma who say Omo with different level cry altogether. We are not just what the amount. So no, so far one ball and out of France net. And so far they've scored 6 goals with 6 points. Om group there, Omni no way me and Ninano are qualify. Near Aka Aye Omaye from Senegal. And Ese Omo was slight hope be Sebia, Bibi Betima Piema Bana, Omatuma Kunya some good win be na general Ebia Omatumi Ede Ako Omanim because ne can say Senegal. Minim CM from African champions in waiting. Two matches in Ninja Muntimim for a single point. Ebia so the bomb and sa and a two omunet. The Nimisenka Senegal or more defense no ye very solid. Oh Benjamin Mendy wo Koulibaly mo a wechra. But 2 games on my bonny bea 3 goals and yet the 2 on net. And then our final game is against Iraq. You know, on a normal day, Senegal should be able to score. So our person munya chance at general they should score by 5-0.
1: Okay.
0: So we have some 5 goals margin. No man 3 points plus 2. And the best third place teams, you know, say ye 4-4 for only 3 near TC 3 for no more. Now if 3 points for no, more very good goals aggregate, you know. Can they beat Iraq by even 4 goals to 0? A difficult task for the Teranga Lions of Senegal. As we speak, they are for me one of the most disappointing teams in the tournament. And yet, Carfon says we are going into this tournament as African champions and they have not represented Africa well. I agree, South France a different level, but no way there. You don't allow no way to beat you the way they beat Senegal. And I think, say, and we are there, I work in the ATR Senegal very well. Then we move to Group J. Group J, Honor, Argentina. Messi, Vio. Messi, Argentina, Austria, Algeria, and then Jordan. Obviously, Jordan, the shipping boys of the group. Ubiya, Shenibi. Already, no, Oshé, Jordan, Udo, Mkanjwe, Argentina, Eddie, can qualify Dada. Group on them. I need 6 points. Omache 5 goals. 5 goals in Ninja, no Andre Lionel Messi, and I said those 5 goals in Ninja. And they ball and Tom Net and so into Argentina. Chrese Omo were one of the best defense in the tournament and one of the best attacking machinery in the tournament. But hey, Omo goes, you know, and spread it across players. Just one person scoring all the goals against Jordan. Obian himself and he game as Argentina rest players. But in Komo Bachelor and say Messi per se ni 18 goals record our World Cup no or extended piano quechukra. And general, if Messi plays against Jordan, potentially he could get 2 goals. So now then they were 16, no, or Peja the Alchem Aqua could do 20, and this is just at the group stage. Argentina have more matches to play. Ya hwe e bedru baby no. Messi baby e ne bia wa peja dia kudru be 24. Na chese nkomo na ye de. Uhwe mu a Ronaldo Luis Nazaru e de tra 15 for some time. And sana Milaslo closer. And so de be gira 16 na ye gira wa ne. O ma e call e a break e a extend e ko animu. I think Jordan de o mo be che team friend Argentina any Messi goals pa ewo honum. The final group is Ghana. The last group is
1: Group K
0: rather. Group K is so so yeah.
1: Ghana group near group L.
0: That's the last. So this is the last but one. Group K: Colombia, Portugal, Democratic Republic of Congo, and Uzbekistan. You know that's another interesting group. Ushasa group we are. Obviously, Colombia, Eddie Kine, are qualified Dada. Then, Omaya, you're from Portugal. 4 points in a second position. Untimin Kaso, Oma qualify, but Omo, a very great chance. Even Omo Lucia, Ebia, Ombinya, one of the slots, and Omo, they are qualified. And Usha Omo Group, one of the last face, Tana, Akano. I see off on me in Unable. And a stroke for Nimi and Obo, Congo, and Uzbekistan, and Ebo, not Portugal, and so ni Colombia, Abo. Congo, as I say, Uzbekistan, Munya 4 points. Unya 4 points are when the second crowd be picking one of the slots. Colombia versus Portugal is a matter of why in the topic group, no, and now say obedi second ewo honum. A draw will see the two of them qualifying. Portugal team no ye be unpredictable because omo first game omo entumi anhye ADLC. Omo Uzbekistan ahye no bebre. But general untumi nyina no so nka say Portugal team no has arrived because omo omo hye omo sa five no enye a very good test to test whether a team is on form. So the real test will be the game against Colombia. And looking at the fact say Congo betima hye Uzbekistan a number of goals entino ebema Portugal ama neni abre se obetumi arene anaso obetumi akọ all out against Colombia. Don't forget se one DLC e was same head to head, so munyira ba 4-4 eye goals difference any dey be predict. So Portugal will have to go all out and get at least a point in that last match. Then the last game is the group of interest for eye Ghanaians: England, Ghana, Croatia, Panama. And Obianu say England topic the group. They won their first game and drew their second game goalless against Ghana. England echi Croatia echen 4-2 until plus 2 goals and only Ghana ball 0-0. That is one grouper ubetumi akase. Croatia still were chance to qualify. Panama ewo chance bia so the qualifier. I just say one of the best third place teams no be and obetumi dey enti group one no untumi sisi dua say obi a qualify emphatically and untumi sisi dua so obi nsusu afrim. But odo any two for now follow the trend now e kemi akwa say England and Ghana dey o ma qualify and sir. But as it stands mathematically, no team in that group has qualified, no team in that group is eliminated after match day 2. It makes the group so interesting. It is Croatia versus Panama. In general, say on paper, near they can be beer potentially. No, it's England versus Panama. So on paper, near they casa there, Obibe casa near England for are likely to make it with 5 points at least or 7 points, topping the group. Ghana, Croatia, it could be anybody's game. But like I said, that group, nobody has qualified. Nobody is out.
1: Okay.
0: And it makes the group still open.
1: All right. Okay, and the groups, you know, and Dr. Frank Naro, Remy Papa, na dynamics, na dealing now, or the ones, and so, I told you, name, you know, the black man will continue to be black, with black mentality. You are a Muslim, and the Holy Quran never taught you that Muslims who are in court on alleged cases, I refuse to be greeted. It's a shame, Mr. Spence. And I see you as a spent force, Mr. Spence. I see you as a spent force. Your conviction didn't advise you well and right. Look at how your teammates with white skins were embracing party and consoling him, and you are there talking about personal conviction. Shia. Sadiq Edway Free Tamale and Ebrahim and Anopain. All right. Me call Italy. Owo modern Italy na di we yaba ono wa watana wa che papa papa. One thing for the white people is that they believe in everything. Especially something about juju, which is black power to them. Even at work, if you say you will do Makumba, they don't come close to you. That's why I think Nako Kubunsam is making his name like that. Owo Edway Free Italy and Aba Omo Jidipa Momusro Yipa. So the Sun, and so I capture Kwaku Bunsamo on front page.
0: The Sun?
1: Yes.
0: Wow.
1: Yeah, okay.
0: The jinx, it's all over.
1: It, the jinx, it's all over.
0: It's all over.
1: Yeah.
0: It is now.
1: King
0: and hurricane is lifted.
1: Yes, King cares lifted. Wow. And that's some kitwa. It's all over. It's all over.
0: So
1: yes.
0: Genuinely, these guys believe, eh?
1: Mm-hmm.
0: But almost true.
1: Yeah, almost true.
0: Almost true. Jidipa. And another umu shien umu pe baby diya
1: kwa chen. And also could be true.
0: Yes. Sango vomu pe defeat.
1: Yes.
0: Inti hio mu hie no mu pe
1: defeat. Yes.
0: Microphone say drone no mu de boy.
1: Enye
0: say money mo bia no mu de.
1: That is also true.
0: O mati o mu o mato mu pole.
1: Enu na me GDP. Yes.
0: Me die ho na ma dwen me.
1: Yes.
0: And honestly, to be very frank, me say yem fa bibia to nche sango mo we yana. Me be. Look, we can't take credit away from people who have worked hard. Imagine him say, coach ni more than more. Any place no more than more ballpark in the summer. That is what did the trick. The playing body.
1: Yeah.
0: Boys in a juma mu yen on the day. Any coach ni formation in a strategy. You know, it's not easy. So be more this low block with this kind of commitment and dedication. So when you're a ballpark, you be a ball short, no, ni pa bear four, you be a blocky ball. Kasi ni usukura ball nko. Bachotima.
1: Yes.
0: Se kasi ni usukura ball nko. Me, my conviction is that the boys worked.
1: Yeah.
0: They suffered for it. The coach designed the right strategy and the players had the right mentality and the right commitment. And the demand omudi kipi that clean sheet, you know. I don't want to believe. These guys, sadi wo mapejan kakra kenya, you know, they are trying to discredit us.
1: Yeah.
0: Sanya modi mobi.
1: Yeah.
0: And yeah, who are debi nye born in yenim bobi and dro and yeah dear kofa be yo more yen to me and show. Look, these boys worked and we should give them the credit. People can have their beliefs. I will not doubt to be believe. It is possible. So because she baby bompire.
1: Yeah.
0: And the my black stars. Ubi subekwa consulting ananom I be dia boa omu. That is it, that is their belief. But I would want to give the credit to the playing body. To the technical team, and the English should accept. Said that no, they didn't come to the party. They don't pay no money to man yet. That's a gamer. It's a stolen verdict. This game, a gamer, clear penalty for Ghana. People even think said Jordan Pickford some way somehow should have been shown some red somewhere. And a gamer went in with the right mentality. Nobody should take the credit from these boys.
1: Yeah.
0: They are gallant guys. Ajete. And then in Crawford, Omar Juma Papa Jerome Opoku, Marvin Senanya, Gideon Mensah, Thomas Terpati, Kwesi Sibo, Caleb Irenchi, Semenyo, Jordan Ayew, the captain. General, the guys have worked, and I think that they deserve the applause.
1: And the Kwiapim boy.
0: And the Kwiapim boy.
1: Benjamin Asare.
0: Benjamin Asare, the goalie. Fanchem is a review. Benjamin Asare.
1: I don't refuse the Benjamin. I had a mistake.
0: Let me call. Me dash it. I see me give it him cry. I see me kiss it.
1: Yes.
0: Because I see me shout say free goal point. What did I know?
1: Yeah.
0: SM for life. Asare, my ye juma. Obi bumpire ma oma ye da oma si. But credit biya o babya is for the boys.
1: Yeah.
0: Obi o bumpire biya. However, bumpire ye da na si. But nobody should take the shine and the credit away from these guys.
1: Please, I've come to the realization that everything in this world is a matter of interest. I hate Ateta and Arsenal for the kind of football they play. But I really love Carlos Queiroz and the football he plays. But both are the same. Haram style of football. I now understand Arsenal fans. Darling boy, Cape Coast.
0: You see, very interesting. Ghana for a year, you know, a theater, dinner, Renee, a celebrity,
1: yeah,
0: a Carlos Queiroz. What I say, until you know, because the interest and the most important thing, what's your interest? We interest, you know, but you know, I mean, comment, take a crabby, in may be Koti, Quran, and answer, no refer Quran,
1: yeah, Sadiq.
0: Sadiq say, Quran, no, and can no baby, ada. So you Muslim in here, yeah, there are some two, Bissua, you were the funny and fans who in Paponini. When we say Jed Spence, a special player in England squad,
1: okay,
0: because the whole of England, Jed Spence is the only Muslim, only first ever Muslim when you had the chance to play for the English national team.
1: Okay,
0: he's the one and only. And interestingly, an occasion like this, say your page is mobile mummy, sir, image now, mediman now, a choir. Declarize my hagi party as soon as you know. Look at this, and you're so passionate.
1: Yeah,
0: he declarize, what Tony,
1: yeah.
0: I don't know what they are telling themselves. but he's consoling with him. Me look, me nim se party di for now
1: ni. No mo nim so aboy no rice no. I'm say UK crown no. And now voting na blacks and ground.
0: Yes.
1: Then I be going to be on the blacks and them.
0: Yes. Well, you're so glued. Yeah. And look at how we're hugging.
1: Who
0: thinks that our shannon cry? They know. They themselves know. So, our system, a lot of things are not right.
1: Yeah. Yeah.
0: A lot of things are not right. Obi nim there a course. But say a see obi aye boninti. Obi aye chedru on my house won't you?
1: Go be ready.
0: Woo. Nenyankupo kro boy no. A temu no am farmer.
1: Yeah.
0: So who are you to judge? Abrofo fita na chia omo hagi party.
1: Oh.
0: Nana me bisase born on ka oni ni chia obetake nana. Okay. Umpesi obeso ni.
1: Edru spends one no. Monsa un come back there.
0: Come back na mo head of here.
1: Eh. Eh no don go here. Eh. Enadru.
0: Umbe my, I saw my sini.
1: Okay.
0: I don't want more.
1: Straight up, baby, you almost zoomed in my head.
0: Where you zoomed in?
1: Yes, yes.
0: Expensing here. I would say before the game, the conversation was all over the place.
1: Yeah.
0: The English FE, and I said the FE no say Mumunchia party. Video na modema, you are not giving us the right video because it's not clear. Yeah. Give us the other one. Ube who clear say. Just spends in the group at him for a training. But then, who is watching in the world?
1: No,
0: and not twice with Chai. And general, no crane, no crane, single party out. Now, you're mona pasupa. The psychological trauma will go through these few months.
1: We will cross the way in the best game. Or is it part of
0: my yes? Who shared they will go through? No, to me, meaning who she post-psyched him up. And I saw no one as psyching no upper. General. Several players will break down. Nipa. See, we are seeing in a cancer way the far also to the stance or maybe be denial visa. Yeah, my uncle, you know, I can't go on. Say, who trainee alone? Then they come and you give this performance. That day, he played several roles on the pitch. At a point in time, he was in the middle of the center backs. Do my bone, the receive ball, and the calmness or the back away midfield. Maybe a Juma or did dear, is it Elliot Anderson or something? General, let's single party out. He has really done well in that game. And me assure, say, a brand here, a friend Jet Spence, you know, over call back, no as I call Junior who be himself. Based on what? Whom was he trying to impress with that attitude?
1: No, yeah, no, be a
0: who was he trying to impress? And at the end of the day, Sankrofu, we, over her crown. Boni odinu kuku amu na mas mo yenu kuku.
1: Enu ni asem no.
0: Ube kwa na sin.
1: Enu ni asem no.
0: Ube kwa kwa hena kuku amu do yenu. Let's see we.
1: Dobe ha ha ne ni a hawa dream. Tete tete. The way he be serious in that. The same kumu no.
0: On the ground.
1: Yes.
0: On the party ground. Cameraman no.
1: Yeah.
0: He street up no. Omu kwa umechika kremi no msaba.
1: Na musu kwa where is the best amu?
0: Omu kwa umechika kremi. Onse.
1: Is that the best shot you have?
0: Any. Mama party the nature.
1: Okay.
0: So I agree with Nipa Cross Walker said the good book never told anybody say and the same tune so I found say we di body nti. Oh no be fat one so say.
1: We fim chini enchi no.
0: Ah,
1: na ndi e bia the party o feel say why you didn't say no court no. Why in times be 100. Hypocrisy does what we are saying.
0: E Benjamin Bendy told taught us a lesson. The Benjamin Mendy example taught us a lesson. General, yeah, the tone so banu gidi gidi gidi. Wahire mene mada, wahire mene mada. 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E ye consensual like Oba me say nipe. Ano pray no Oba me fi na mene ne die. 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Oba ni si chinchina wahire ne nada. To hear in a Benjamin Mendy in the lawyers and say they want to go in camera. Omoko inside. No more could show videos a chress say or no bano me and una jitum we a penny. You know I'm de my videos nibi. Benjamin Mendy did.
1: Okay.
0: Bakumu jira shawasi. Obey kosru bafo.
1: Ya forsuno.
0: Don't know see a forsuno. Baby Baku Benjamin Mendy in a down flat no and a ten so. Nim say force of gravity be a spring being an ambition in within the cost of a juma won't bono.
1: I'll
0: see a force. That was the reason I'm more releasing Benjamin Mendy. Oh, Pierre Bontel was Alhamdulillah. On cash, people. Didn't say my Benjamin. Who was here for so? Nipane dawa ese yonu kwa yabona semi yako.
1: Mika yo pie free court no. Na omode media no mike ya riko sisi na noso onkasa no. Mpaye boy ya no so alhamdulillah.
0: Mutia semo.
1: All praise belong to Allah.
0: Wankani
1: biyo no pie.
0: But one scene that them be. He was a fullback for Manchester City. They terminated his contract. The annoying thing is that, the most annoying thing is a year can say. Saa oba akro no di dinin fo nyi kura mpie baby ya. Omomra ne say se oba oye victim to rape even allegation. Si e di assembly wie ne nipa kro di for kro ni kwan say e de na identity ba monte. Enti oba he kura saa ba akro na na ato party. Omu free ya no nko ba bu fro. They are looking for another victim. And basically eventually they claim say omo na he victims. Sad, but that is the situation.
1: Very, very sad. Na I had dream ye pa.
0: Me for the party, they were more ye be a yam fire support, man.
1: Okay.
0: That's the guy.
1: Hypocrite.
0: Oh, now you're the most righteous person. This is the picture.
1: Bible, Krahine can say. The only born that on to go on to go more ban. Oh, when you know, poor.
0: A born away and we janet there too.
1: Come back, Kuno.
0: I'm a fan who be seen a book, Kuno, so a good German. German
1: fool. Umber Kuno.
0: There's wow, if he say, when you're born in Dan.
1: To war,
0: Obano.
1: We found we have
0: Jabona Tono.
1: We found we have
0: Jabona Tono.
1: We encourage you, being quiet, sir. But some of them in India, some of
0: them. Kazin and Ruby.
1: Na ma judge na wi ed na to fi ase
0: o no say Canada for no kra no visa denial no later we came to understand say enye se omususu se odi fo enti no mama no kwa mama na makru no nemu omu feeling the forms no
1: do yes ade no no kwa yam forms o
0: na yam forms o
1: akotwa godumpo
0: akotwa nkontompo your trouble be say we criminal case bi ana no mu tro no omo take no enti eno na mo mugira so omo deny no then ko tro yes eno no tro yes general bo se space is be braba now be give you account of case crop enti mpempi utim so ma no mo feel omo yin mo omo yeah no what take enti Canada for the deny party visa because they think he's guilty of the alleged the allegations but because utantro a bro more feeling the forms.
1: Okay.
0: Yeah.
1: All right. It's not, and also, no. Kesman Television, Kesman 93.392.9 Accra. So, Joe, that is exactly what I was talking about. Our players worked tirelessly and gave everything they had for the game. They fought with determination and represented us with pride. It will not be right for anyone or someone to come and claim all the credit for their hard work and sacrifice. As Dr. Franco Naro has said, we cannot take away the credit that belongs to the men who fought for us on the pitch. That is the point I was making. But I realize you may not have fully understood what I wrote. Okay, Kwame Peace, Edwin, Ifri, Ho, and Abreye. Okay, wasan the quotation Abreye is here. He that is without sin amongst you, let him first cast a stone at her. John 8:7. King James Version. And on the Abraham CCI. Now struggle to even get chapter. No, can't get verse. No, no. But it's not a problem. Call me peace. And if you who Abraham. Also, John.
0: You're hanging on, man.
1: Chapter. No, no.
0: Yeah.
1: Book no crown. Book no crown. Chapter.
0: I was now a Sunday school teacher.
1: General, but so we are very popular.
0: What did I say? Who can I pray my daughter? It may be no preach.
1: Be jano. Say jano di boda.
0: O preach. O ka kote si na fe ni pani biomi o nul da se. Baby, o du bi akai na train ni fe radi.
1: This is going to be very popular.
0: Is it I am a father one?
2: Oh. Jesus wept.
1: And Jesus wept.
0: That's the shortest.
1: And then the shortest. Then they're popular. Very, the most popular quotation. MJ, Sabia Kola. we did bear 2 years because I will come over who could the eBay.
0: No.
1: Who's he? So yeah, they care about that.
0: But that is that. Okay, anyway, I'm going to go with you.
2: Some 23 ones so ever fans power. Yeah, the Lord is my shepherd. I shall not walk.
1: Tobin at the Abraham is here.
2: There be
1: me cut the Abbas.
2: Yes, I know. So,
1: yeah,
0: Masama.
1: Okay. Jesus Christ.
3: 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Excite me, my TBD pa. A low sperm count and a yobema. Also, and a how. Oba oni atenka. Oba o person of fire phone sono. Well, drew a Zahara Mixture. Any Zahara G herbal capsules a drono. And not never bow. Hindi herbal mixture a drono. And also, ye. Your product just a boa to a 3D malaria a see ye pa as a boa ni pedriano ewo muja morswa ene a sich the yari hungina. We will be a typhoid yarene hawa if it to us ya cra and the amount. Yadro Zahara man herbal capsules and so dear. Your bony dia ne se 2 minutes man for you near your monsa say just will be any anje and my member jina woman so strong cocra na face so. I say this is your real beyond so every hole. The bush woman, more herbal store, pharmacy, any chemical shop will be a.
4: The baby man was 20 years on your offer, almost 5 years to me. My son, you are so, the doctor, me who is seeing who was seeing the son of the phone number. Let's see, I want to ask him for the Hara, Minton, and I'm in front of the time in Kahoo. So let me ban the coffin that you are Moja, and say, want to meet or start to one who I don't know. More than in that guy, then sitting in that guy, but I mean, I will.
5: Karenste Keba, my sister got to not hospital. I can see any moon get for 1,000 to 2,000 and I suffer. Let me cry, me a young girl, 25, 26 years. Into me, women, I'm a Jai Briar. I'm a catcher doctor, and a chemist. Ever poor me, now I'm pansu so, and see, I'm panyampa, I'm a quarter to no Zahara Mixture, and then the capsules, no 2-2. And I'm in the study, me no me say. So Bianca, me, women, at the last time. Me boom in last year September and this month me boom and such as any small small flow, heavy flow, and cassa obi an easy hormonal imbalance o cyst o infection o and so ni uncle pong and I'm carrying stick for so and your mother was a hara mess challenge g capsules infection o dear ben you be bia ko
4: mammy deep you got check here my affair was doctor mama ewo and I'm a fire and I'm a told you me fire and I'm a fire now which I'm said the moon and she will know my and who said since I have no idea mufa then you have to be a word if you be a one more dear no to be a yep a good year group of sugar than I have to ask you linter was on the back of five first one second one not me sugar no kina was so kaka but they started selling me I'm not my back from the bit like I said don't be fine
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0: Ya mini ya Kofi, Kofi ya sima ase difri sunyane.
1: Who? 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Oh, Zekov Muhammad numi na esri, wo. Oh.
0: Omu siri ya na.
1: Ose Allah Gafuru al-Rahim. Allah said he will forgive you when you ask for forgiveness. How much more a human being spends the disgrace to our religion? Because every good Muslim will not behave the way he did. In fact, I was expecting the white players in the English team to snub party and not our own black man. Allah is watching us all. Zekov Muhammad Nediwe and so Abreye. I'm saying Reverend Clifford Chiba for the Umud one you was sit down maybe I always say maybe I want to na kwako di enu mina da form tu obs ro na I'm saying ba hadia be be but yo I and my father want no now kai
0: but say teacher ni asebi o two question na the answer student ni be bia we di tu no
1: o dey make my father drink akara make my videos ni akara e be say ba sisi a
0: teacher ni o tell go yema what two question answer student ni be bia e correct
1: aso be dey read him o dey say be dey minim e ba ho dey abenya dey o dey say minim so that's it I minim na na ka carry ma bin tia o e wo antoa why na na ka carry me dance me tia o pa Nana Gati, Michel, and there, that's the part of the media. We are Unia
0: and Jimmy.
1: But away, can be another month for go
0: and Jimmy.
1: I saw him go for
0: Jimmy's own venture. So, I'm not preoccupied. Support us.
1: The first
0: will be a honeybee.
1: I and my father are one. All right, you have a video, so you can cry. Never met you as well.
7: Sego, you have a cow. Ah, no, who was some good man to tell you? Came here. And I catch the next one, sleepy man in my head. What's sleepy man? I didn't want to talk.
8: Good morning, Sego. My name is Radiadom. 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Sejo mpacho, se yeni crucia ishia na crucia etimi eshe yene ya. 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
9: Good morning, Sir Joe. Good morning, Kesben Media. Sir Joe, I'm not paying me. This is Yanko Pandu Mobia and Hong Aye. Sir Joe, quickly. Then Osha Ghana, a group, now, Sir Joe. Acquiesce, say, you did first, say to me, you did first, which is unless it be England board runners who lose against Panama. And to say, you did me, you did first, Sir Joe. That means you beat me, Asia, Colombia. Ana ye this second likely say be share team be say Portugal and I say ye did third we your group with the 4 points you won, which is be you lose Saturday against Croatia. That means you beat Messia Cape Verde. Sergio, Ghana for your calculation at time be ban tournament this time around Ghana for the when you pay say ye share Cape Verde and now Colombia and I say Portugal no the when and you pay Sergio. And that day, in fact, calculation, and never more tight, but me G coach, just that me the entire maybe the person can avoid Portugal. In the sense, me, I feel say Portugal was someone common because on my brain, person come me, feeling business common common. Since say, I'm man, it's me uncommon, man, I'm a bad dream. But since here, I'm just a person, you're cool, and him, the Portugal, say Joe, baby, be a whole, and then I don't pay, say Joe. But BYT, any Dr. Franco Naro, and church and say, Munchek, a crana, yes, your bobby and age.
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1: 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problem with that me da say.
2: Good morning, General Carrasco. Ni old button akra. 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General, gradually no, World Cup no. As time goes on, no, it is getting more interesting. Exciting games to ebim. Moment, kosu. General, enra, Morocco for at Africa for enim. Si si omu no mabe ye the first African nation manya the most wins. And Mukroya and Swa, the first African nation, Swa. Omunanya, the most goals ever. World Cup, Nasi. Yambo Moroku for Nabasu. And I think so, General. And Ra, Sir Usher, the kind of saying, Brazil for giving a course, Suna. Mitty TV, a China, me, she gave na M Fekeke. Usher gave Nasa Usher VIP, one now who bebe to mu, who stretch cough mu, Ronaldo mu e kan sen FIFA president Gianni Infantino mu Arsene Wenger mu Roberto Carlos mu ni ade Cafu mu General Brazil fo no 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Black Stars nsu nyame ya do ma Saturday ye jina kunu Carlos Queiroz, yen ye the announcer 48 teams na ebo World Cup. Yen ye country back on first half, yen bo shot on target. And the best 47 in yina bo shot on target first half. Ghana nkumana first half, yen bo shot on target. And the best run. Records are ye set to World Cup we no. And my emfa we embe kan ye de no. And to make sure say Saturday against Croatia, the first half, you better shot on target, and as a better go cry, Madam Massi Carrasco, you would better not cry, Madam Massi.
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1: Good morning, say Joe Nina Powerful. Yamin Shira Munin, you are far more. Ghana match, you know. 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Now, Quacubon Sunday, a genie dean said, Mo Bonabas, Mo Bonabasson. Media means you say, Mamma Fabas, what dear and Farmer Quacubon. Abas, what do you want for my party? Patina, one hurricane chance. I'm man and boy, the ball will be our head or boy. A boy's nigh, you're more for credit, mom, and I'm faster than my uncle was it. And go on a person gun and drill you. Then you could go on Sana to Chile Hurricane. That's all be better to you, Crump, for me, Jitty says soon we as no. Be better to you, Crumpuna, on fun Tuja. Because all the Tuja Nippano so betty, or no so for Miss Mako Sano. In Tim Pibona, who wants my boy, Abua Ghana, Yajitun, no money castle on a Chile Hurricane. That's Bibu Hamu by a pa, said that pie at the Bemon Mufama Thomas Patti. And I know I'm a hurricane one ton of cry, any Benjamin Sari, and I must say, I mean, she don't need you, my family. So for my Miss Andra, make us a freaking temple.
2: Good afternoon, Sergio, and Chiaka Shenkoma, Kesben crew, especially Dr. Franco Nairo, John 3:16. 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Sergio, your third match is very crucial. We shared the way at table next year now. A little bit of complacency. Even my best friend at the wrong side of our mouth. And you know, your best friend, my former affiliation. Now, my coaches, my technical team, and psyche or mentality, you're new, baby. Because third match, you're at least. 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
6: 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You are Arisa.

0: Okay. All right. The Great Kingdom Medical Center message on the Abrey and on friend numbers no na money or more any and combo. Among for Bomudi, Papa, Papa, and Nasam Katwa, the Haubia, Bamcho, friend numbers, no, now only Omo, Indi, and Komo. All right, Kwame,
1: you
0: mean Koga Kranafi, Minko, BYT is war, na on a so near Monk Koga Kran Sana. News will be out there, Bray.
1: Matty boss. And my missus here, and Femfrisa said, dear Juma be a wee piano, also Musa, also Nyan San with Juma, and the Kaho, and Nutin opportunity abba, Sabre, Umfawa, and Fawoni, a Juma wee. We be SHS, we are nurse, and nurse we are university graduate, we are gym instructor, and nurse we are fitness coach. Opportunity aba at the amount, say Juma no obetimi abetano, no when your certificate, no when your Juma, and so at the aye. Shannon so, says Abre Oshet, national teams, I would do be bray, Ghana, a man national teams, a member national teams. A Juma Bebrewo, technical team no mu, your Mazua for ho, equipment officers for ho, your assistant coaches for ho, one more upra or mushomu, any nano, a ho, and nunti, and a year Pakike Integrated Physical Sports Therapy and Fitness Center, woman did Juma Desronkong at the Abba, a year Pakike Integrated Physical Sports Therapy and Fitness Center, a one humaso, high tension Kumasi no. 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Odi o hwe eye national team wa. 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Apart from ano, CPR and emergency response from the National Ambulance Service, wamoso ebeba jumidi nase, sports injury management, yebechirom, and a basic rehabilitation techniques. 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Bamade fa password. O password anase username. 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Odi bet. And also cha bet no. Oh, masre ye. Dienti also cha bet no. Odi bet riche se. Ye platform na. E woha efen odi bet no. Eye smooth. 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Community Bank PLC, your branch is out door, your will be with a Juso, Roman Hill, Adesimai, Pancrono, Magazine New Road, Abuaso, Fumesa, Onisipetimpong, Bonre, Drabin, and you be a new branch, our Tonsu. High School Giants Noir, Atonsu Maketo, you be a new branch, our ho, your number is 0544-745-856. 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
0: Okay. Yeah, bet you so. All right. Emre so say me call BYT Honafi. DFM Kakra starts Kakra Sana Kwa local service now was a canina no na fabre yeah. Videos no kakra ho anina and so it won some a bebre bom modinia rub Black Stars camp. Now go ahead echo so and so all right, BYT.
2: Yeah, General and said the yes can South Africa qualification no. 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The woman said the last group game, Omase Nina, two matches, the last group match, Ombebo and Sana, Yako knockout face, no. The last two editions, Nina, no Omase, Omise Germany, Ewa Russia, and at the last time, Omise Portugal, near Nomunya, no group, Omine Portugal boy, Omitimi, ADVT, Portugal national team, 2-1, and so every say, and Yamabekoe. But if you want, ana yet then say, Bia, ubi be Timmy Asomo, but South Africa, and so a break is adding. Morocco, SA Haiti 4-2. Now Haiti bar 74 World Cup in general. The entire tournament, Omu conceded 14 goals, but Omu she 2 goals. And this time around, Oma Saba, na Omu ba, Oma Amanukwa, Oma Saba nye 2 goals, and so di Kofi. As they say, oh, she 74, Omu ba, Omu she 2 goals. Now this time around, Oma Saba nye 2 goals now. You bet my predictor said, the near future be a Haiti be called World Cup, no? Haiti to score 2 goals. Ewa the entire group gamer. Evi on bebono. Jena eno so so ebe wa suri yepa. But online Morocco aye record miyunu. Ewa 4 goals wa mshe inim. Nini nana se after 4 goals na mshe eno. Ewa de win ebre wa mono. De omni se Morocco for abe all time Africa best team so far in terms of wins. Unza nana Ghana equal the record of Nigeria 6 wins. Since wins, you know, Morocco, so last match before a game, we were against Haiti. We were win after our first game against Brazil, a ball drawn. And we were 6 wins. And now, we were win. We were Morocco now win the World Cup games to drop our general. Ewa Africa, Africa teams, the 7th World Cup win. And goals, so, Nekuta Nigeria. Ghana, see, I said 19 goals, mm-hmm. Ewa World Cup. Nigeria, for now, we could have 23 goals. But after 4 goals, you know, we say, you know, Oma ba, Oma nim, abenya 26 goals. Before then, no more 21. Ah, no, Oma so we say, Oma be ko na fe etimi akosro. And go no Oma say, no general, say say, Moroccans no so, Eban Africa, most wins Oma, most goals scored, ever World Cup Oma. As they say, ni nino masa in Nigeria, hon. Ghana so, yes so, ya nya 6 wins ha. Ye last game, yes so, yes so, ya no mo, ebe kwa ko bo, because Oma, Oma bo 3 matches in ewe, ya ya bo 2. And a Cameroon so, 22 goals so far, no Omase, 5 wins, and a Senegal, almost 5 wins, and Omenya, 17 goals, and so, with the FIFA World Cup, and also, a recorder, Moroccans, no, and so, etimiaya, omo 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Nigeria for eja 3 wo dada na Senegal for so so hwese omenya the third time not and so e won nti eno so no general Brazil and Scotland game no eno so yenya abakwasem bebre ai no so etimi e future aye 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general no so etimi anya this particular feat na first one ne kuta Jezinho in 1970 World Cup of Mexico. 3 matches are Brazil for born or group ni nyina general Oshego. Na yaba Romario of 1994. 3 matches are Brazil for born ye dika nyina no Oshego. 2002 yenya Ronaldo Nazario de Lima ene Rivaldo. Omo mienu no 3 matches omo yenya no Oshego. Adia ba ko ehuni se all the previous 3 editions na first 3 matches Brazilians if only share goals, you know. Genoa you know, Manager World Cup 1970. Na Jezinho share first 3 matches. Ja, only the Georgia last di a man, no. Georgia last of Olympics. Na your friend Ja, Ja, I mean, I say Jezinho. Ewa Brazil 70s. Now, oh, Hagne, ewa the FIFA World Cup. Na Genoa you know, 1970, Omanager. And after 24 years, I know more World Cup na Geno in 1994. From 1970 to 94 no na Aludu eye Brazilians na che no omo pe the fourth World Cup and also player your friend say Romario e share first 3 goals e share three first 3 matches e share goals for all the games in no omo sa the World Cup no and at the last World Cup omo ji enso a Rivaldo ne Ronaldo de Lima enso enya goals no e wo first 3 games no omo sa the World Cup so obi busa say Vinicius Junior so I equal sa record no. Brazil beji the FIFA World Cup na na because the AC Milan sa in four a year players or more years are na Vinicius abe the fifth player wo ye no. One edition the two players in a year but previous two no 1794 ni nyina no na je World Cup no including the 2002 so there. Ntia no so ye twe say e betimi asi na Brazil for top wo mu group. The 12th consecutive time at Brazil at top of group, he fell from a year Spain 1982 World Cup. See about World Cup no from 1982 neighbor group Bia Brazil come be a top group no. The only time I went to me and the last time I went to me was a year Argentina 78 Austria. And no one had the same number of points, but Austria had the goals at the top group. Emma Brazil for to assume you know. Satam can hear to hear the Bianca Brazil in the top because Brazil SA Austria. Nemum yeri points no any goals ne be yeye e ma o mo toss mi nu if fell from 78 general World Cups o ma ko bia expect say Brazil for e lidi eye omo eye table no enso e wo ho na Vinicius was abe the fourth player general yebo group awie na washe four goals so yebo group awie na bia wodi eye four goals enso e di aba enso e wo ho eno so so eye recorder Vini and so etimi aye Ronaldo in 2002 Neymar 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bam unum say in the history of Brazil no e din say players be call consecutive World Cups pa even the great word Pele enya four na for no ojimu miensa de ma Brazil for o defender oji defender esa beji 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CONCACAF for position omo rene me ensa and omo draw me ensa anti beating them no and agen na so so enche da nya wanwa bebre and in their group matches no as Switzerland minim de after so omo was World Cup in 1954 when an FIFA 50th anniversary yes and call the headquarters now mon konkobo walk up no ho no am say omun che dan perform bebre the best since e bi akwara fan abi amunyae e was abre no but oh sha the last walk up games o mabo group no am say 10 omun timi en lose matches o as omun modem no wo soro with exception of eya Brazil say omun 1-0 in 2022 no as omun eya good in terms of eya say omun lose o say group games o mbebo 10 no Brazil na say omun e were the last walk up and enu aso omo to aso enya nkunim enso e wo ho ma bibia so etime ekoye e de e ma omo ene games no e se de esi 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extra time and I say penalty shooters be to nchen matches o mabo bia no general o ma win 11 straight games and so with the FIFA World Cup and two teams we make up in 2006 o mu shea e ma Germany share 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Curaçao e be share Ivory Coast nya sa Ivory Coast in draw cry. Okay. Ivory Coast they head to head. Ebe tosu mienu. Amu omumum. 4 points, 4 points. But omumum ain't me and qualify. Nemum. Ombe babe train third place finish. No. So ombe timi e urem. And so e woho. And Germany against South American opposition at the World Cup. So jeno omu ya unbeaten. So far. Na no adakwa. Oh yeah, Brazil host 2 years. Na Brazil abako semu ye so omu 7-1 omu ankasa krum. Na Germany for ya ene ye so omu win 7 I draw 10 ewa the last 10 games omu abo so 7 wins 3 drawn games ena Brazil for ye friends Germany for nsue tine nya
0: stars ne omu nini na hano emu se udi nina abay ne matches emu se doctor amaye in extensively it means after the game na fi yehu more ibekande afa hon inti ene matches omu hono ehu nsem kakra ene dia tujo wasa ye urem abako sem titi stats I wore matches about Ninina and so on. Now the L like is a bit me a sensible, you know, and a BYT I deal extensively. And so I will honor. All right. That could see Mr. Obey Dina, one my program now flew ever boy, yepa. Quotation, then in see that so for class into baby quotation. What we miss it? And now, go for Dina, Dr. Naraya, MC BC, as you see. More to train senior by saying, I had drain. More messages, I want honey, man for more higher drain. Oh, that could see. Okay, we'll remember because the case you are in can you? Yeah. One fancy, you are about so much. So after the program. Though much as I agree that Benassari deserves praises. Don't let us forget the heroic exploits of Atizigi in the first half of our opening match against Panama. But for him, a different story will have been told. Both keepers represent the spirit of the great Ole Lekinson. Again, the pair of Jerome and Ajete doesn't make me miss Jiku. Wow. about for Pineco, nay, or do Pukunqua. I'm saying Jerome, any idea? I said, Omoma, a man for Messi Jikuni Salisupi. Williams, all no, my
3: of course, Jerome.
0: Two tall guys, I don't know.
3: Yes, it's like traditionally,
0: yeah.
3: In Kay Jiku any Salisu and a cowboy of 4 and 5. Nanke be a Jerome and near Jita at Nature. A injury to these two guys and Ama Ajiti and Jerome Mupoku any other chance. In general, if they play two games, not two games, you know, all the two games in one, your opponent need dominate in terms of possession. Born no more, away a penalty box in him. Nani mienu nina yen to me bo antoye neta. As a chairman say, ye defenders no ni team no defend it very well. And I agree with anybody who says Jerome Opoku and Abrante friend Jonas Ajete, Oma boye ama ye re fi nia Juku and eye Salisube ebe ye di amaye. Ushema that aggression, the number 4 for Jumo Omo yeno, and nona Jerome eye and Ajete. And no, na JT Aye. And Jerome Susono, a formless union of Befa. Usha England try everything. Either Zumba crossing from the flank, from the flanks. And I say, Biomube bar straight from the middle. Bebia. And to look, yeah, can see a keep clean sheet. Ushima, shot on target by England. Nay, yes, a 3. Into shot on target, a 3. As a chance, most saves I keep a bay 3. As a chance, all the questions to Mubisa, I think they had about 26 shots or so.
2: England,
3: England.
2: Total 19
3: shots. Okay, and Omo blockade, no,
2: Omo blockade, six,
3: yes,
2: and 10 call we won, and now Oche
3: three.
2: And in first game against Omaya and the other, Panama, so my 11 shots, 11 shots, Emu 2. And also a coin, a year keepers in the save 4 and a 5 or so a year block meeting. So in total, Ghana face 30 shots.
3: Okay, what it means is defenders now you drum up because look, if shot on target a 3 meaning a goalkeeper in the save 3 of those shots,
2: yes.
3: Now as many as 6 were blocked, then. Obo Asare Abasuno, center backs and defenders. And so I agree with the person. Say, as much as we are praising Asare, as much as we praise Eye Atizigi for the first half of the first game, no, I think that Jerome Opoku and Abrante friend Jonas Ajete have been very resolute. And Minini say, Obi MC center back, be a NA.
0: Please, we should pray for Ghana to place first or third, else we'll go back to Canada. And if that happens, we'll miss party again. KB, Germany, they are the Abrey, and so, I don't know. Okay. All right. My main share address and so. Nafi, Yankofa commercial ka kre bikwa Mickey or the Jackarinano Bay local stories. It's clear the Black Stars play with all at their hearts and it was vivid. They did it for party. Ericus, baby, and Northeast, Wale. They also the Abrey, I don't know. Mako Gentleman Dental Clinic, Namakofa almost message kakra.
4: 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See, did you make your hood be free? And they say, Sinny, two are who be here say, over Banny a chef for and so elbow at the amount. Who's who do harness, seno, not about who's the name, but who's the tree, and yard yard is shame crime. Gentlemen, dear, 2 and 5 42 and a more bra. Many a senator for and fine shell on so and far mount. I think so, Nipa or Sino Wenuma, a wow, Emma Boone, a keep in good shape. 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The first one is Nungwa, right after Nungwa Senior High School, Udu any check and Tamantono. When Sabin Kusu or Pay, Genuine Dental Clinic branch or Wa, any NDC office, no, and I say Italian pub, any day in Michel, or Nungwa. I say so Atomic Down, Domika Benyaran about, Udu any check Taifano. When Sabin Kusu or Pay, Genuine Dental Clinic branch by Kusu or Ha, they did Juma Dio of us. I say so Santamantel Mukumase, or here, a report junction. Total filling station echi wope odu ani HG no onsani fa so wope ye ne e metedi school ne wa abepo junction no ene di animhwe afei su kuma se wa hwe ya atonsu high school junction traffic light na se 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Pipe and no traffic lights. Tadisco Junction, wa and can it be an GM bank? I won't know. Sabons and corner moon, a gentleman, then tackle the yawa, ye dear Jumadi. After I was a gentleman, then tackle the Ewa Eco Bank storyboarding, and Eco Bank, Ewa, see, no, a slow pair now, hey, gentlemen, that Ube here, Ewa, a flower. I feel when you could chim, Ewa, teaching man, and so I won't maintain. Gentlemen, then tackle the Ewa, my Z Road, and come hotel, a chua pay, any Ewa Amid. And the admission I was teaching man. I face a same maintenance so yeah, Tamale, gentlemen and tackle the branch and our Tamale Tishibu, any post office and any dear admission, and I say adjacent the MTN main office now, you dear Juma de El Honum. Tigana half an end, the gentlemen branches and I think Gana Haina, Utuan among by a show near Buana or Seria no Casan so Akui at the amount. So here with TV Nasia, your numbers in the Guas and which my friend, gentlemen and tackle it. I was half much for you, so 054-990-6588 of Fra Doctor Ebejoso. The inquiries will make Ebejoso near Bwao. Now, so Sri and Okasan, so Akuye the amount. Gentlemen, it's time for you to smile again.
0: All right. Yen Saimra, na Enfa de Akaninano, Mekam Hokwa Mikia transfer of the local stories on airbrain between Portugal and Colombia. Which one of them will be better for Ghana? Maxwell Asare, Edwin Ifri Lekma, Accra, and so airbrain.

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1: 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But said David, no, I saw call in Willamas, I call her Yandia, a BNC beam.
0: Enzi enei ya de tutu nei abrabo mwa sepa se ujina kebu sebi yo
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0: but say we come back to nipa 101 there
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1: David.
0: Who got ground so no? Why who fans who?
1: So be frame me baby. Na me fans say crowd ni ho and a classroom. And a man called dia was here no ya humba so.
0: That's what I call Gina a jum. Na what to wa wonyum? Na me say pen drive.
1: This a first no dia me yeno no. Now this year this adaji no kra adaji ni ho sa. Me ba ya chu ma better ni wa chu cause amount for obi hia wa ha
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1: your life. Yeah. That's right. But you know, say a man be no more.
0: Be monomo. Be monye.
1: I come in general. Say a man, you know,
0: mechanic be no mono.
1: Be no.
0: Say we're creating.
1: Aye.
0: To car and I'm a bar with him.
1: Aye. Say we're Jamaica. I am.
0: I know that much. I know. I know.
1: Wow.
0: Yes.
1: Incidentally, then it may affect the ultimate gospel musicians in order to do one now. Obe ware na wade mu nsem na twe ne sign ne sign your man mo mu enough ansa na ma wade analysis na mo sia right partner
0: eno so ka ho ansa ye mom pa ye ye mimi di obi ne connect ma me ifa me di any example obi ne connect yo se aware ke se wunya tam ansa ye sia oba ne program ase a se no tie bia na na ye di aho fe no 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
1: no do me match me class
0: yes na we ko sin yakob bia me din akodri na ye bo me din e urade akora akora ni min na ko fa chume lele bia na se obi abosi na nimo o do a chi na
1: debi na before then na woni obi an ka na ne boboba
0: Ye jabebre. What did the uncle and I'll be Ramusu? Yeah, what did the uncle? Yeah, what fans you?
1: And Nina Mudu, different and my different program, I said, and no,
0: I could have proposed you, Chelo, be all told you more bit to me by Chelsea. What's wrong now, my count, please call me. Well, you are bands was a corner, so I can crash all your business. Ebisukra Sebio, a muye. Now do anything to Sebio, wouldn't I wobre? 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You wouldn't bear manna basumona. Let me know if you also saw me. Hey, one MP. If you ask him one MP, depa.
1: Zanka, which is what you're Zanka, and one move.
0: Bibi Ziba.
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0: we are, Anka Bayer Day. Yeah, Anka Bayer Day.
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0: Ooh, Anka Bede na yo ya. 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
0: Yes.
1: Enye tofe.
0: Me was time bi a stage ni me na no, could I was time tutu no.
1: Hmm.
0: Ye shia enuntufo shia be ye 10 o program asia. Me nkwa me so mark me different.
1: Wo ni brother Sammy difference dey say.
0: Na Sammy dey na nyon kone me.
1: Woni brother Sammy.
0: Ah yeah, David.
1: Adentia.
0: Oh, say me twro nwom. Me me compose nwom. No no so to anyum dada.
1: Brother Sammy to nwom dada.
0: Yes.
1: Ba wo to
0: me me twro.
1: Wo twro
0: me compose.
1: Na say brother Sammy so twro. Omo wa nwom wa twro twro bi ni.
0: Oh, there be on apart from my way no na me body me body no.
1: Yeah.
0: Anso nshala nshala mfa nwom bi an twro nwom say anyum dada no nko an no. O de baba te me me dia dia me ye creative.
1: Mhm.
0: Me me twro.
1: Mhm.
0: Me rangi.
1: Okay.
0: Me compose.
1: Okay.
0: Me santo.
1: Mm. Oh, mm-hmm. Performing live band.
0: Yes.
1: Some so performing live band heavy.
0: Yes. Baba no me say me ya master. Odo bisa no beka just say cause nya ko die me nya pe me bra pe.
1: And sometimes when me wa famu ko kushia stage a o mania jump.
0: Ai.
1: Mu ko kushia stage a o timi say performance ni etumi ka say be floor dancer.
0: Ai. O mo no mo so kra start ni mo ya dia o mania timi ka say gospel magajasi. 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
1: omo gospel Michael Jackson
0: to me the gospel Michael Jackson mania champion great champion
1: wow
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0: yes
1: mami asapon freestyle
0: ya asapon okay

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2: Don't call me. Adoma na that's why you bo don't call me no. Eya Kesman TV Plus. And any don't call me every wo. What be ejuma? Who did ya? Who first saw ejuma who the rule? So on such fray, young Cassie and Beba will not say, yet the uncan never babbies war, if a babbage or a drum when you are up a bonny devil, I'm out of four, any one of us will bow and table to be in our own babbito. Who's the sound number we? 0551 666 933. 0551 666 933. Don't call me, your tits is so, I'm a wedge man, Prince Wu. Ewa Kesman TV Plus, so.

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And the atlas is in the live commentary and the bro. 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Answer any of my Indian Ecuador. 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I'm gonna walk up commentary there, Kesman. 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

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And yeah, Uncle Pa, I'm coming over here, I'm coming to me, I'm coming to Mintia, Jamaica, Intia, Rade, Asafu Yehua, and our agency.

Enjian Jebiani Abetia Dominia the live commentary and set media bro. Tanya Danny Dana Yan and Yedi Candy Jamaja Joe Tata Nia Tia Zimba Waka. 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Mediani Abra.

for any chemo. A son tip that been headquarters on a Kobe account. What it? And I say, oh, Ben, just so boom, Ray, Abuasu, Pancrono, Henry, Roman Hill, Maxine, you rule, Sepetin Poom, for Messua. Any other shame? I don't see market one more. Oh, Ben, yeah, my boss, you move your Kobe account in Pansan, and my account was a media show. Lawson and Rupano, Papa Binomati, be accounting a Benum Lupa, Ama Yaposu Yaposu, senior so come on. And honor, I am Lawson, we are bear my delay man capsules. Infections that they were a law care measure. 1 year and so went Yapo. I said, Yam, when I'm not a Malaria and a type for the dear, Obenum Lawson Herba Misha. Ain't he bought them our farmers in Herba Shop Biana Nunumbi? A bebu, come, Bosome Frown Community Bank. Yea, Yansu Yabu, Bosome Frown. Yandia, Yadia Bama, Ubianiaji, had a Ghana Pay, MTM Mobile Money Integration, History Services, e banking, and run a silver dialing, *922#. A man I convenient Teddy Amount and when you saw Ben and Teddy Abba Bank Honomo. 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Now it's waiting me at the Gruma Kama Kama. But some from Community Bank PLC and I may come for a diamond. And if one each of them who are back quiet. Who are in swim number 2? Asafo. 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Yadi on Anchor 29, bro. Amo, and I'm saying, I'm saying, I'm saying, I'm saying, I'm saying, I'm saying, I'm saying, I'm saying, I'm saying, I'm saying, I'm saying, I'm saying, I'm saying, I'm saying, I'm saying, I'm saying, I'm saying, I'm saying, I'm saying, I'm saying, I'm saying, I'm saying, I'm saying, I'm saying, I'm saying, I'm saying, I'm saying, I'm saying, I'm saying, I'm saying, I'm saying, I'm saying, I'm saying, I'm saying, I'm saying, I'm saying, I'm saying, I'm saying, I'm saying, I'm saying, I'm saying, I'm saying, I'm saying, I'm saying, I'm saying, I'm saying, I'm saying, I'm saying, I'm saying, I'm saying, I'm saying, I'm saying, I'm saying, I'm saying, I'm saying, I'm saying, I'm saying, I'm saying, I'm saying, I'm saying, I'm saying, I'm saying, I'

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All right, yes, some of you are from Kesben 93.3 Kesben 92.9 and Krenin Kumasi live commentary and Erebro. Midiani Abrant TSDK, Minam your commentator and Henry. And to Ubetia send a message in the Yaba 0551599933. 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to me a chance here come on and Germany and the enemy I'm on a show me usual way JC blue black and I form no SSC blue bisano and so Eddie Tia Ikoro I'm on usual home JC yellow and a blue black no yeah the iron chair womb and I'm panting and say blue black and Tisa and a T and so on Gentle commentary on some Pamadia, a drumming and so Arma, a man in the answer in Germany. David Ram, a two born in 10 the rap on a chair can win on Serabi. Germany! Lara Sani, a goal! Germany! A more twatina, Erika! Germany, a twatina, Erika! And yet, Ecuador, Lara Sani! And throwing from David Ram. Two ball at the back boxing him. Flanvis. Five ball at 10 and 360. That was Pavlovich. Look at that. Then he control ball on the camera. And he bono. And so the part defender. Pedro Vite. He bono at the final. So. And on my true pass. My bono at Kokoto Leroy Sané. Let us make no mistake. 6 yard box and 18 yard box in the VVP. And our Bob on answer to me at the twatting. Ain't he a go at him, Germany? First go at him, Germany. Let us, honey. Oh no, and I shall find grand Ecuador for no. I'm on contesting guru. Ecuador for a contesting guru, sunset. Omo jidi ye sabranti ya nidi ya ni Pavlovich. Ni kontro ni nine. Ni nine en koko bo. Abranti ya nidi ya ni Pedro Vite. 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Yenti di ya rafi. Mami ya nidi answani Tori Pensu. Hebe ka yes the goal stance. Wachiko na sotu me di ama. I'm in the Germany. Ya two born in 10 times. Ecuador. I'm in the born in Ecuador. I'm in Serabi. And on Valencia. Ni sentimianka born in born in Ababa Treship. And goalkeeper Manuel Neuer. New York two born in 10 times. Eddie Ama Germany. Or Pedro born in Long Guan. The born in Ababa 55 from Manamasa. Born in Ababa D. And 10-10 on Kai Havertz. Havertz Eji born in Ababa Kwechi. Born in Sababi Alexander Pavlovich. Pavlovich Eri born in Ababa Kwechi. Born in Ababa D. Jonathan Ta. Taribona Kuma Rudiga, Riga Bane Bananimsa, Nasurabi, Jamal Musiala, Yako Jamin and Maria Mano Ruffi, Taro Pensu,
Mamiani Diani Tero Pensu. Waje Fowl answer to me, Eddie Ama. Germany Jamon Musiela. Mamiani Diani Tero Pensu. Waje Fowl answer to me, Eddie Ama. Germany. Away Quedo Fana from Manamo. Kesma 93.3. Kesma 92.9. And Crying Kumasi. Live comment to any other more answer or cast a video. So I request any cross out. Will be our enemy and Shibi. I request any cross out. Among so be anti me Shibi. 5 minutes of action. Any about Samayanum. And on my table answer group inimu. Say anything. Germany and a lady. Say, Kweye say, Adia Germany. Ebenya 9 points, I because Ebenya 4, Curacao 2, Hede Ikwedo, Enya 1. Say, Kweye say, Say, because Say, Domini Curacao no bian shabi. Ne Germany ashabakuno. Say, Kweye say, Adia Germany. Ebenya 9 points, I because Ebenya 4, Curacao Ebenya 2, Hede Ikwedo, Enya 1. We air live update. On the table, and I'm a team at the Amani and Twa Gemanasu, and Famadia Germany. Omo Fabane, the right quid of Fanaparatera Kermanasu, a Piamana Quasarship, and Referee Sebastian. Referee Sebastian, or complaining at each other for Frisiano, or complaining bitterly at each other for referee. Ya Pedabano long, Sir German, Eddie Fletch Animal. Born in 10 times and 30 minutes free. Equator of financial bed D Germany. Anyone of my son and Sadabi. Abrantian Indian and John Yabua. John Yabua. Or Papa Ganani. And on my equality. And so I decided to have a book. Eddie Ama Equator. For born at a man now sending goal. Ungolo the one of Cockache. Germany for. The German machine on my spakini to. Eddie S. Quero Fonso. Bona Sambabri Germany. And 10 was a Bonabri Joshua Kimmich. Kimmich a controbano. The Bonaban Vivia Famonosa. Ferris in Gacha. Mecha Sub Ejabano. The Bonaban 10 was a Antonio Rudiga. Rudiga Piazzo. The Bonaban Vivia Famonosa. Bonabri Flanvis. Vesens a controbano. Nice one. Now see Quero Fonachi. And a Valencia. Valencia controbano. The Bonaco anyone answer Abby. Yachibon answer to Maria Famosem. Bona Babri Antonio Rudiga, Nansarabi, Rudiga Bono Bueno, Rafredi Kanjafau, and on Valencia, before Sava Passibono, Amana Cocochano, now walk. You're pushing on my referee, my J Fau and Sat Mediatia. Rafra J Fau and Sat Mediatia. Germany for the Antoine Gabonoso and Famaria 8 minutes of action with the Osu Setcher. I see bro with the good evening going out to you. Spam Boga Zaragoza. I see Kasman Innocent Boys family. We are doing good. And to Spam Boga Spam Tizazi and the also for Germany, yes, sir. This is the other way, Germany. Yantua, Governor, sir, and Sir Marco to Morgan. And now we have a cancer. Good evening, Amokanis. Yantua, Governor, sir, Spin Walker Fabra. Now we said, Amokan, good evening. And Sir Honorable, Bona Babidi. Germany, Manchester, Nansarabi, Equator for Nacho, Atia Faswana, Nelson, Golo, Golo! Ego! 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What a drive. 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Baby, I have a friend Kutino Janshina. Oh, I know jina him. And Germany for the Lusu Bono, Santa Seco, and the Panatiara Karim Fipipe, Pedro Vita, Ono Ana Kwaji Bono, Erifi Alexander Pavlovich Insem, Ojifi Pavlovich Insema, Eropia Bonsu,
Everybody, Kokoma, Brantian, and Yan, and Nelson Agulo. Agulo, Jira Monsu, Panatiara, Kanachio. Baby, I can't pronounce Awano. Power shot in Abano. And I'm goalkeeper. Manuel Nui on the right hand side. I want to burn him. Or David Bia, announcing his anti Miancabon. And I'm born a Cocoa Thrash him. Equator for Natiamaka. Equator 1, Germany 1. Nelson Agulo. And Atikar. Leroy Sani and Eddie Gambo first group. Jean-Twan Kemeno San Fama de Arrafi. Torre Pensu. Wajib Fawo Eriyama. Omayan Indiana Germany. 10 minutes of action. Still 1-1. 10 minutes of action. And a 10 minutes and a 2 goals and 30 minutes PM. 1-1 and a Apple. Kesman 93.3. Kesman 92.9. For message in the bribe by Jibrani Akinkai. And 0551-599-933. 0551-599-933. Bet your brain you can kind of come on. And so it's a freaky cat of my Germany. You put up on a long while you're up on a terror cat of an Asarabi. Equator, I'm up in one idea for you. I'm pin up on a Timaco Bavia. Leros, honey. I'll quit it up on a say, you're a friend of him. Now, Sarabi. Germany for Nasanji. Bona Babidi. Joshua Kimmich, Kimmich Apiansu, the born El Kananisa, and Ivory Coast in Swashabaku. Ivory Coast, Omo Ashabaku, Eddie Kurasau. Ivory Coast in Swashabaku, Eddie Tia Kurasau, Nicolas Pepe, Yan Diomande, and I assist here. And Tisesia saying, Abe, Germany 7, Ivory Coast 6, Ecuador 2. Curaçao 1. And Tisa and Aqua Live Table. Yanto a game also. And Famo and Fanfri and Maria had Ecuador 1. Germany 1. And Ivory Coast 1. Curaçao new. Kesman 93.3. Kesman 92.9. And Kraini Kumasi Live Commentary. Here they are Germany. Bob Bonnetti, a fan 10 or so. Bonnet a circuita. I ran 10 in the Anelosan. Sane, you bonnet one a content tenor. My bona babidi. Joshua Kimmich. Kimmich job on back to Larsan. Sane, the bona cockman. Antonio Rudiger. 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The bona ban fifth from one of us. Jonathan Ta. Ta to Larsan. 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A rap on a terracan. Nasarabi. Ecuador. I ran 10 in the Antoine Joe Ordinez. Ordinez a. A clear bond on such media front. A crack of thrash. A throwing in here too. A throwing in here too. A fancy Ikuno. A two born in Tantanto. Bona Kuta Larosan. Sane, you wanted Bona Kakuma. Joshua Kimmich. Panatana Sestanta Second. Can connect you on Mope. Bona Sababi Musiela. Musiela Jabon Marbana Betri. Antonio Rudiger. Rudiger, you wanted Bona Kakuma Flavis. Visa Pimpiasu. You born in Quananimsa. Open options are possible. 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

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friend bonus that's why I quit Angola Amranche Anase Ome Anidi Anzwani Ikwedo Amranche no That is Nelson Angulo. Angulo cross here, one head, rap on a chair, canoe. Now, so that be Germany for a clear one head of rope. I'm a clear. So, Ecuador. Ecuador for an answer, you could have done an answer. Abrantia Pedro Vitti. Pedro Vitti. You could jam a man to form one of them. Mamiani Diani Torre Penso. According to our cousins, a bra. Serena and Tosso. Gentle game, also. And Fama Kesman 93.3, Kesman 92.9. And crying, any Kumasi. A filling station said, Bread, you are so naturally. And Washama, I believe, 100.1. And almost so at Biatuma, a multi live commentary. And Washama, and an important. Gentle game, also. And Fama, yeah. Bonnie Kuta, David Rom, Erma Germany, Longbo, and Rapanatia, Kermo, Erma. Germany na Sudabi. Marco Jeja Boy Susai Ajibona de from Muslim. Germany. 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Ibona Banadina Sikudo. 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A rough Raja Fowl. Rough Raja Fowl Edia Germany. Leroy Sané. And yes, referee one check crowd. One point up and with your petty kind of band over here. Mami Anidi Anzwani. Tero Pensu. Referee Tero Pensu from America. One point up and with your petty kind of band over here. Ecuador 1. Germany 1. Leroy Sané as early as second minute. It is not first goal. And so it's my man. Germany. And I brought in the end Nelson Angulo. And so I bet it's Kano. Over 9 minutes. And the 10 minutes and the 2 goals in the nearby. And a Freddy Kano band over here. A Freddy Kano first half. And also it's me a band over here. Jobbing Community Bank PLC. Same income for a pharmacy. Yeah, era 2023 Chamber of Commerce Awards. Yeah, the man is the best rural bank and celebrate a Jobbing Community Bank. Yeah, yeah, rural bank. Yeah, community bank and also and what's the man? And T. So, Pelon, Bessia Pan, Audia Kudu Jumadia, a Jobbing Community Bank. And I may come for the amount. And one is our baby account. Now, only a digima. I was swimming me and Sape. I was swimming me and Sentino. Yabama Bessia. I'm a Jumedia Bia Peso Codino. Also, it's media codi. Now, you're my coy. Answer it's media amount. And no, any idea. May come for answer it's media amount. And then, Ray. Yes, I have banking service in Abbey. Say savings account, current account, Dutch in tea. So, about 2 years. Your loan is a competitive interest rate. Yeah, the rate. No, head up from Bokwa, Bank of Ghana, Kra, Edisa, one of the banks, which you are missing a loan interest. No, head up from Boko, your fixed deposit, money transfer, say free Ghana, I acquire my full frost. If you are my full frost,

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Sorry. Now, Percy, I'm a genius canoe. You baby, you know, see can in our one is a good to say about. Ah, see can move your father, baby. A grabbing community bank PLC. Friend was 0271 409340. And I said, Jack, headquarters in our grabbing Ashanti grabbing. A Joseph Bonre Abuasu, Pancrono, Army, Roman Hill, Maxine New Road, Sepetin Pum, Formeswa Arishimai, and a Tonsu Market, Ronsu Benwe, Jabin Community Bank PLC. Yang NSA Pahu, Etuyasu, since 1984, and Abebari. A very kind in Abanewe, and so our Met Life Stadium, Ecuador 1, Germany 1. Yenye mo messages ni bia anon sweat mi aba na yentwe ho amra we si Benji in fences area Ivory Coast 4 Curaçao 1 Germany 3 Ecuador 1 We si good evening bro fantastic commentary we are doing the listening from Kumau Wono Killer B Scormy Naru Our boy Papasti and Kente, I'm your in-law Kofi Ajololo. Kofi Ajololo, and so the other man. Good evening, boss. I am Master Ade, listening to you live from Aprade Yanshin. This is fantastic commentary for all standard. Greetings to Mr. Akwesi Mensah of Kesben. Good evening, Siki. My name is Swansea City, inside Adamumasi. Enjoying the commentary. Ivory Coast will qualify tonight. Okay. Anani Kunsun Kodoku, Ecuador 1, Germany 2. Greetings to my boss inside, Kunsun Kokotiesua. And my mother, Walabeba, inside Kodoku. Mommy, a friend, Walabeba. Mommy, Biano. I don't know how they will friend, whatever. I don't know how they will when you be a brand new, no, obias in the normal boarding. Now, whatever, any day, no, no, catch us a brow. Cochina, unyabi, the home quanson, I'll call you, you know, friend, whatever. Miami, auntie, so no. And good evening, CK. Germany will win by 2-1 against Ecuador. I am sketches to listen to you live inside a Josu. Send my greetings to MC Opari. And my bundle of joy, Philippa. No matter, sketches. Why? Please, you are making the program. Oh, sir. The punch there. I'm more numbers in a good in TV now. Send it for why? Yen 12 7 5 we say good evening. I am Desmond Inti. Germany 3 Angola 1. On a Saudi Arabia, no, no. My name is Junior Mwachin. Living from Mansun, Yao Group. Germany 2 Ecuador 1. Let us see. Good evening, please. Junior Mwachin. Every Mansun, Yao Group. And I buy. Edrew Manso dia Junior Chia Aturu Pepe and so for mommy Chairman Aturu Pepe Ewa Manso ane ne pote mdiye Edrew Manso Chama Chibe Bia Chairman Ewa Manso Ane ne pote mwana bo Aturu Pepe Oba kuchinso dia wasan jiridi yo hopa Amede ya mi friend Chairman Isanso ya mi Chairman prekupe Ensi Junior Kacha Aturu Pepe, Sia Brante Sike. Sia Yadani Bruta. Wesi Sike, please, good evening. Germany will win by 2-0. Keep the fire burning. It's your sister, Rashida, from Ofenso.
Ofenso Nyankoso. Greetings to my brother. I made you Peter Aqua. Peter Aqua, I made you your brown. Oh, that's fine. Where you say hi, boss? Hi, boss player. I'm listening to you loud and clear inside. And I was so equipped. Germany will win this game by 3-1. Greetings to my lovely girl inside. Okay. Abinta, this is your boy. Assignment and so dear. How the buy and so and no my infa. Let me answer messages. No, every and fam mama. I say good evening, boss. I'm listening to you live from our great Cabras, CEO of Mr. Asari Construction. Fantastic commentary. Greetings to my lovely wife, Mrs. Anna Fortu Asari from our great Cabras, other lobby from Achuma Boko. And also the other by Mr. Asari. And also the other man, a Japan Benjamin fancy Sevilla. Ivory Coast 3, Curacao 1, Germany 3, Ecuador 1. Wesi, good evening, my brother. Please tell my German guys to be steady and score two more goals. But then, Trimudahene Nana Abuaje from Asante Achim Ridium. Oh, and I honorable Nana Trimudahene. And so, everybody, na Trimudah would go on. So, Miana. Authentic commentary from Kesman. Greetings to all taxi drivers inside Asante Mampon. I am IGP inside Asante Mampon. To swim big ups. I want to add the buy and so I don't know. Yeah, fair the kind of messages in any BBA and fancy and that dropping community bank PLC. I say lost in Herbal Center and Omasi. Sanso and Abusome from home. Community bank. And almost I say, yeah, try one about the bar. It is a fair toss me. No, I bet to us. I'm a meeting. Eddie Abrantie CK. Coming home live on TikTok. Abrantie CK.

All right. Yes, some will be on a call on Farmer Kesma 93.3, Kesma 92.9. And Kranny Kumasi and Sam for convention. A fair toss to Miano and Farmer Audia. FIFA World Cup Group E match. Third round of matches. Yeah, bonus simultaneously. A fair toss to Miano. Ralph Randy and Swan and Torre Pencil. Wabona Bemama Equator versus Germany. Ashasi and Swan Met Life Stadium. Elsewhere, Curacao and Sunny Cote d'Ivoire, Ivory Coast, and Setimian Chassia Pentos Menu, and Ivory Coast, at Dikan Tottenham, and Setimaria Tia Curacao. And Germany is a car for mobile, Rapanatia Academo, Abrantian and Sunny Kayavet, and Refrain Panatia of Germany. Referee, Mamian and Yanni Tori Pencil, Waja Panatia of Germany, Omo Passi Bona, Quick Feet. Hello, my brother. Eru apanatiare kermu. And Abranti and the Anfani Felix Imecha. Imecha the man that true person. And Kai Havet from behind. And Abranti and the Anfani Joao Lodines. Eko chana nene tufo. And Equator funny contest is said before a crash on Mobile Lusubano. There was a foul. A foul on Lusubano. And Captain Moises Caicedo. Wakoa Mamiani Nianswani. Tori Pencil. And a va for our friend Samra. Nomra Mehe. Yan Shadia Mamiani Diani. Tori Pencil. Ebe ka penalty no ebe jina na se there was a foul before se Equator of funny elu subo Abrantia Gonzalo Plata yedi kan foul no ene eji bo na so ti made finish Ansana Felix Imecha ever my dad true personal and Mami Anidiane Pero Tori Pencil was here van every and I explaining incidents you know. And yes Wajin Fauno and Tipana Tinantimian Stani there was a foul on Pedro Vitti. There was a foul. Lero Sani Etra Pedro. Before Anso Lusubano. Before Anso Lusubano, I'm a Felix Imecha. Ebe Fabono. And the referee Erika had the first foul. And the penalty. And Yadi Ebet Mejina. No penalty. Yantua Gernuso. And Famadia Equator 1 and Germany 1. A ball born in long one. They are champion Germany Panatiere Kanemana Sarabi. Germany. I'm a clear born at the floor David Ram. Ball born in Barbary. Alan Franco Sapiansu. The born in Barnan himself and Copper Options. John Yabua. Nansen Sentimiankano. David Ram. One chin and family equator for a cross fellowship. A train here to Jean Fentia. And training into a young Fentia. Germany and there was another foul. And the referee had to foul him. Referee, watch him foul and say, Chabran Sejo. And Moises Caicedo. On the head of our big energy. Ebo and Sotty Mediama. Ecuador. 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Kesma 92.9 long by Rapanatia Kadamana Srabi. Obian went to Miancabon. Obian went to Miancabon, Germany for Nababefa. Joshua Kimmich. 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Now Srabi. Ecuador. Oma Clebon and Setimere Fruano. Jamel Muziela. Befan Bonne Babetu. Ya frustratino. Ecuador player Laku. Alan Franco. Jamal Muziela could find one of the Tunano San Fabo Baku at the Battle Park and so
and a referee yellow card at the Amano. Referee yellow card at the Amano, Alan Franco. So, I'll sign a ball, different one. I'll be at the park and so, celebrate a Musiela. Intimate to ball in term. 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

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Hey, believe that not America. And can see a 92.9. A crack Kesben, Twin Towers. A bronze and tintinum. A hana Kesben subutua. Ya boy, you might enter a comment and some familia. Bonne kuta larosani. Sane de rapanatarekanum. Nansurabi. Equator for a baby. You want to search me at your front, was a branch of Gonzalo Plata. But pop on a torch in the baby craft. Thrash a throwing. Yantum Fenty Aikuro. My sis Kaiseru Nania Bresser Crodum A Kobani Sierra Equator Fono Omni Omiami Noma say Bama to the tournament. His answer Ivory Coast Session and Omni Kurasa Quetti Penko and Tisabria 1 point and more. Draw where Mama say 1 point account, 2 points. And the Germany have been 7. Ivory Coast leading Curacao by a goal to now. Ivory Coast also have been 6 points.

Shantua Gemna so. Na equator abenya 2 points. Na Curaçao 1. And the Germany 7. Ivory Coast 6. Curaçao. Equator 2. Curaçao 1. Na chese. Equator and Curaçao. They will say goodbye to the tournament. Yantua Gemna so. And Famaria Equator 1. Germany 1. 53 minutes. Our fair toss, you know. Any apple. Lawson.